your friendly neighborhood DJ, DJ Comrade. Come on out this Thursday to the Thirsty Pig. We'll be doing another Governors of Groove there. A bunch of WMPG DJs there. We'll have Ben from Soulmates, Mr. Dana from Wax Poetic, and Jake, formerly from Next Door. Well, Jake from Next Door, formerly from Service Noise. So check that out. Keep it tuned right here to 90.9 WMPG. We've got Luke in the house for the smoothie. I'm out of time, but I'm going to quickly run down the artists, at least, that you have heard. That was kind of a monster block. There was Oliver Sane, Eddie Harris, Herbie Man, a band called Blackwell. That was that synthy cool tune there. And you just heard the Blackbirds. Here now is Henry Mancini with Beretta, the theme from Beretta. All right, keep tuned right here at 90.9 WMPG. I'll see you in 2 weeks, and I'll see you at the Thirsty Pig this Thursday, 5 to 9, Governors of Groove, my friends. Take it easy, have a good Friday night, and keep that foot on the rock, would you?

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Hello, everyone. 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We are rocking out today with a vinyl show. We've got some vinyl spinning on the air tonight, so stay tuned and groove out with us. We're going to be having a great time. That first tune you just heard was Some Skunk Funk by the Brecker Brothers, a record which I've been waiting to bring into the station for quite some time. I hope that gives you an idea of the energy that we are going to have here tonight, but do not let me stop now. Let's get the dancing going. I don't even want to talk right now. We've got plenty of music to come. We've got a great night of records grooving on The Smoothie. So sit back and let's listen to some tunes. I'll see you guys in a bit.

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1: 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If you're just tuning in, you're listening to The Smoothie here on 90.9 WMPG, Gorham, Portland, community radio from the University of Southern Maine. I am your host, DJ Luke, and we're playing some vinyl tonight. We're having a great time spinning up some tunes. Now, what was that tune that we just heard? It was called Getting in Tune, and it was by The Who from their album Who's Next, which I hope to play more of tonight. I don't know. We're going all over the shop tonight doing some crazy stuff, so I don't know if we'll get back to it because there's so many good things I want to play tonight. We're having a great time. Before that, what did we listen to before that? We heard The Knack with the song Heartbeat. And before that, we heard a little bit of Squeeze with the song, what was it called? Up the Junction. And before that, we listened to, I forgot what we listened to. We listened to Joe Jackson. We listened to Another World. And to start off, we listened to a little bit of Brecker Brothers. What a crazy set. We're going to be spinning more tunes like that. We're going to be having a great time tonight. So if you're just coming into the radio, sit down with us. We're going to be jamming to some vinyl tonight. We're going to be jamming all night. All night for us. We're here till 10, but you know, stick with WMPG. We've got plenty more good stuff right after this. Anyway, we've got some music to play. No Time to Kill. Let's go.

Hello, everyone. You're listening to 90.9 WMPG Gorham Portland Radio from the University of Southern Maine. This is The Smoothie. We're doing a vinyl show. If you're just tuning in, we heard from John Lennon and Yoko Ono off the album Double Fantasy with the song Watching the Wheels. Before that, we heard a little bit of Paul McCartney, Maybe I'm Amazed, from the Wings Across America live album. And before that, we heard, and I can't even remember what it was, we heard something which, if you guys were around last week, I was playing live at the Freaky Fridays show. Actually, some of this whole set is from the Freaky Fridays show. You guys got to know about Freaky Fridays. We'll talk about it in a minute. We heard Tarot Suite, Valley of the Swords by Mike Batt. Shout out Freaky Fridays. WMPG is live in the Portland community. It looks like every Friday we've been jamming out, and it's been pretty cool. So if you guys hear about that, listen to Freaky Fridays. That's my impromptu promo. We're just kind of improvising it here, but Freaky Fridays is pretty freaky and pretty cool. That's all I have to say about that. But I do want to talk about someone who is I don't know. I don't even know what I'm going to talk about. Let's play some music.

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2: 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Hello, everyone. If you're just tuning in, you're listening to The Smoothie here on 90.9 WMPG Gorham Portland Radio from the University of Southern Maine. We're jamming to some vinyl records tonight. We just listened to some David Sanctus with Sound of Love. Before that, we heard some Weather Report. We heard a couple of tracks off of the Weather Report record. What is it called? It is... I might just be self-titled. I don't even know. I'm looking at it here, and I cannot find another title. Looks like it might be self-titled Weather Report, but yeah, what did we listen to? We started with Umbrellas, and we listened to Seventh Arrow, and so I just wanted to keep that one playing. I was like, it's quite good, and let's just keep it going. We started the set off with The Who again. We played some Who earlier in the show. We heard Won't Get Fooled Again. I hope you guys don't get fooled again tonight. Maybe you will, maybe you won't, but it'll be okay, because we're going to keep listening to the music, and this is the part of the show. It's 9:36. We still got plenty of time left on The Smoothie, but I want to tell you all thank you for listening. I appreciate you guys tuning in. If you like what you hear, listen back in 2 weeks. Same time, same channel. We're going to be doing some pretty cool stuff again. I don't know what we're going to be doing, but I will tell you it's going to be completely different. It's going to be awesome. So yeah, I appreciate you guys. And obviously, stay tuned. Keep your dials cranked to WMPG 90.9 all night, because we've got another great show coming on after this, and we'll talk a little bit more about it later. But yeah, thank you again, and let's hit some more vinyl. We've got plenty more time to go.

Hello, everyone. You are listening to The Smoothie one final time for the end of the night. Thank you again for listening in. I hope you guys are doing well. We've got the Crate Escape coming up in about 4 minutes. Everybody, lock in. It's time for some more great WMPG for the rest of the night. Thank you for listening. This has been another broadcast of The Smoothie. See you in 2 weeks.

0: Hey, hey, hey, everyone. Good evening. This is Helen. This is The Great Escape. You're listening to WMPG Gorham, Portland, and I'll be right back after this brief but important message.
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1: Portland Drawing Survey is a magazine that compiles drawings from people living in Maine. 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All right. I'm going to kick off tonight, again, all vinyl set, as usual, with some Susie and the Banshees, Candyman. Here we go.

All right, that was David Bowie with Sound and Vision. All right, before that, we heard the Chameleons doing John, I'm Only Dancing, which is a cover of a David Bowie song. Promised Land by Skeletal Family, Dark Entries by Bauhaus, This Corrosion by the Sisters of Mercy, and I kicked everything off with Candyman by Susie and the Banshees. You know, we're getting into spooky season, so wanted to kind of pay a little tribute there. 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All right. So, yeah, what else did I bring with me tonight? There's a bunch of stuff coming up later. I've got stuff coming up right now, too. But, yeah, so we just heard from David Bowie. We're going to hear from another famous David here, David Byrne. This record is insane, and I love it. I believe it came out in, like, 2002, 2003. Grown Backwards is the name of the record. And I obsessively listened to it when it first came out. And only recently did I dig it out again and play it and realize, like, I'm still in love with it. So we're going to hear Tiny Apocalypse off of it, and then

go from there. Here we go with David Byrne, Tiny Apocalypse. Well, that's too fast. So we're not going to do that one right now. That's better. There we go.

0: right, that was To Lose with It Always Happens This Way. We heard from Supertramp with Goodbye Stranger, Tom Waits, Step Right Up, Morphine with Thursday, Roxy Music with Virginia Plain, Devo with Gates of Steel, and I kicked that block off with David Byrne, Tiny Apocalypse. Quite a mix. You're listening to WMPG Gorham Portland Radio from the University of Southern Maine. This is your host, Helen. This is the Crate Escape, playing all vinyl for you tonight. And I'll be right back after these brief but important messages.
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0: 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Okay, where are we going to next? What are we doing? Got a half hour left before KeyGen.exe with Chad for now. He'll be here soon. Let's do some Michael Kiwanuka. Here we go. You ain't the problem.

Check. Good evening. Many thanks to Helen for the past 90 minutes with the Crate Escape. Loved hearing some good old

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So yeah, I'll be here for 90 minutes. Until 1 a.m.

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Before that was Chatterbee, Dub Fee Dub.

Got one more promo for you after this for the Scene Report on WMPG. If you love somebody, oh, no, no, no. And then we'll bring it back to some more jungle. 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
1: Hey, this is DJ Avril with another week of Scene Report, here for you to explore new venues and genres. Every Monday this fall, Leaf, a psychedelic rock and funk jam band, will be playing at Live at Madrid's from 8 to 11 p.m. Plague Dad will be performing Friday, October 9th at 4 p.m. at the Austin Street Brewery for the Food Truck Festival. The Maine Coon Cats will be performing at Orange Bike Brewing Company, also on Friday, October 9th from 5 to 7 p.m. Flor Cuadro Flamenco is a flamenco dance concert with dancers Lindsay Barraza and Megan Keogh, performing at Mayo Street Arts on Saturday, October 10th at 7 p.m. Mushroomhead and Fear Factory are two alternative metal bands performing at Aura on Wednesday, October 14th at 7 p.m. Dex Tremblay's senior recital will be on Tuesday, October 20th at the Crew Center for the Arts Recital Hall. And finally, Don Blakesley as Dr. Gasp and Andrew McIver will be performing an album release party at the Aphodian on Thursday, October 22nd at 7:30 p.m. Thanks for listening. This is Scene Report.
2: 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Groove Rider remix of Terrorists. Maximum. Shouts out to my man Swarty, who got engaged. Let's go. And he's moving to Maine. We love it.

Swarty is the only homie who's come in to the station and sat in on a show. That's my guy right there. Shouts out to all other homies too.

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My name's Chad for now, and this station is WMPG Gorham, Portland. 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It's coming up. Gotta vote. Gotta vote. Coming up, we got a song called Rough Waters by DJ Data Thief and Stinky Fucker.

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Thank you, and big maximum big ups to DJ Data Thief and Stinky Fucker. 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

girl, I can't hold it down much longer. 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Girl, I wonder if I should

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A big up to my dad. Had a birthday last week. I said he didn't listen to the show. And yet he just called in. So I stand corrected.

Sounds of Lomaji on Keygen. One of my faves right now for sure, Lomaji. Got about 32 minutes left. And then we got the one, the only, Janelle. At 1 a.m. with Dido. Always a fun, eclectic mix with Janelle. So stay tuned for that.

This song is called Birth by Sleep. By, I'm gonna say, Gina Bay, featuring Trashy. This is the most Kingdom Hearts core song I've heard in a while. But it rips.

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right now playing Border 70 by Hideki Naganuma from the Ollie King soundtrack. Before that was T. Lopez with Among the Stars, and that was from the Densha Attack soundtrack. Just great game. Tony Hawk with Trains. Let's go. But this is Ollie King.

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4: All right. Hello. Good morning, everyone. It's 1:03 currently here at WMPG Gorham Portland Radio from the University of Southern Maine. Thank you very much to chatofkeejin.exe for a great, great set. Now on the decks is Janelle of D.D.D.E. I feel like we're probably the only two people at the station that can accurately say my show's name. Not even my friends who are up on the air can even say my show's name, but that's okay. Yeah, it's gonna be a good night. I've got energy, so, and I got a planned out show. It's gonna be good. It's gonna be hype. Stay tuned, but we'll mellow out a little bit towards the end, because I'll be sleepy. But yeah, what you did just hear was Poison from GFOTY, Girlfriend of the Year. And we're going to be hearing some music from the Ambient Tweets label, some maybe that new Troy Sivan, and yeah, just stay tuned. We're hype. It's getting colder, but the vibe doesn't stop. The world keeps spinning, and so do we. So D.D.D.E. is gonna get you moving, get you hype, and it's gonna be a good night. All right. Well, first off, we're gonna play "I Want Things to Be Beautiful" by Davy McCallion. All right, thank you very much, everyone. Stay tuned for more. The Spinach One chat is open. You can go to WMPG, press chat with the DJ if you'd like to chat with me on Spinatron, or you can also call in at 207-780-4909. All right, stay tuned, everyone.

Bad boys, you boy toys. How are we doing? How are we doing? We're at officially 1:32. Got another hour left here on De Dotia with WMPG. Hope you've been enjoying what I've got so far. I've been having a lot of fun, and I hope you are too. It's a wonderful Friday night, super chilly, but the grind never stops, you know? Just wanted to check in. Also, let you guys know that there's some dope stuff happening. Freaky Fridays, every single Friday, happening at Wilson County Barbecue. Get your grill up, get your beats up while you're at it. Great times. Believe this, I actually can't read the poster from here, but it's gonna be good. The next Freaky Fridays, just check it out on the Instagram WMPGFM. Some other things happening: record sale on the 24th alongside our Begathon, which I don't know the exact dates, but just give us your money during that time and I'll be happy. All right. And then I've got this poster beside me. I gotta shout my homegirl out. One of my favorite white women that I met on the back of a lobster boat. My good friend Anna Conathan has a show at Space Gallery on November 12th at 7 p.m. at Space Gallery on Congress Street in Portland. She's gonna be talking all about her life as a screenwriter, actor in Hollywood. And then about how she fell in love with lobstering, and we'll tell you all about lobster sex, lobster life cycles, all that good stuff. She's so funny. No, you're gonna leave with your smile muscles hurting. Whatever, you just check it out. All right, it's selling out. I'm helping her with some marketing stuff, and last I heard, she's at about less than 30 tickets left. So that's not a sign. I don't know what is. She's adding a matinee a couple of days after. I'm not sure, but, you know, check her out. She's super good. And no, I'm not being paid to shout her out. This is not a bribery. But she, just check it out. Check it out. There's something for every generation to take away from it. I know she's super afraid of it being only catered to, like, white women in their late 40s and 50s. No,

the youngins want it too. So go check it out. She's so funny, guys. All right. It's enough from me for now, but I'm going to hop back on. And oh, just wanted to shout out though, that new Troy Sivan, phenomenal. Right when I heard Party drop, bro, I already knew it was gonna be hype. And also played that new Grimes that just dropped yesterday, Accelerando. Otherwise, just stay tuned and just keep enjoying the music. And I've been enjoying all your company and hearing the Spinatron chat. Shouts out Chad and Hazel. And if you want to chat with me, just go ahead, go to chat with the DJ. All right, thank you everyone.

Hey, just popping back in to say that it's De Do Dieu, but also I forgot to mention my friend's show name, I believe, which is Bait and Switch, Anaconathan at Space Gallery, November 12th, 7 p.m. Go grab your tickets. Actually, I don't know if I can say that. You could grab tickets, but just know it's a cool event. Wish I could go, but I gotta go on a little work trip up to Bar Harbor. But yeah. Just sorry for the startling intro on this Daft Punk song. I think one of the songs that I try to avoid most on air are ones that have police sirens, because I know they freak the hell out of me when I'm in my own car and I'm like playing a song from my phone or hear one on air and I'm like, what the hell is that? But I think it's night. You'd know if there's like a mass amount of cars and ambulances and sirens approaching your way. So I thought it'd be fine. But like, genuinely, what I just played during that intro of the song was my worst nightmare to hear on the radio in the car. So sorry about that. But not sorry, because this Daft Punk song is fire. Yeah, I just have been having a great time, and I've got a prompt for the listeners if you feel so inclined to do so. But what are we thinking is the music genre for this fall? For me personally, it's been feeling a little bit like a transcendent hyperpop / Riot Girl autumn. I don't know, that's just the vibe for me. I've been feeling very nostalgic with the Riot Girl, because I was listening to it a lot a few years ago, but sort of faded out of it a little bit. But now I'm getting a lot more into it again, and I'm loving it, and it keeps me going. It keeps me going for sure, just like this station does. So thank you to the listeners out there. Thank you to everyone who keeps this station afloat. It keeps me afloat. It's one of those constants in my life, you know, that I always look to and that I know I'll always be able to go back to and have with me there, no matter how rough or calm the seas are. So grateful for this station, for the listeners, for the DJs. The love is always all around here at WMPG, so that's why we all got to keep it going. So keep riding the waves and support us when Begathon comes around. And, you know, tell your favorite DJs that you appreciate them, that you like their music. And just much love to the volunteers. Much love to just everyone. I've expressed too much love that I'm just at a loss for words. But yeah, just keep bumping along to the tunes. And I'm here for another half hour. This is WMPG Gorham Portland Radio from the University of Southern Maine. I'm gonna play a quick promo after this song's over, but then we'll get right back into it. All right, thank you, everyone.

This is DJ Avril with another week of Scene Report, here for you to explore new venues and genres. Every Monday this fall, Leaf, a psychedelic rock and funk jam band, will be playing at Live at Madrid's from 8 to 11 p.m. Plague Dad will be performing Friday, October 9th at 4 p.m. at the Austin Street Brewery for the Food Truck Festival. The Maine Coon Cats will be performing at Orange Bike Brewing Company, also on Friday, October 9th from 5 to 7 p.m. Flor Cuadro Flamenco is a flamenco dance concert with dancers Lindsay Barraza and Megan Keogh performing at Mayo Street Arts on Saturday, October 10th at 7 p.m. Mushroomhead and Fear Factory are two alternative metal bands performing at Aura on Wednesday, October 14th at 7 p.m. Dex Tremblay's senior recital will be on Tuesday, October 20th at the Crew Center for the Arts Recital Hall. And finally, Don Blakesley as Dr. Gasp and Andrew McIver will be performing an album release party at the Aphodian on Thursday, October 22nd at 7:30 p.m. Thanks for listening. This is Scene Report.

Hello, hello. I just wanted to check in one last time before I headed out for the night. It's been a great evening with you all. I've really enjoyed this set. I had a lot of fun with it. And I'm hoping to bring that same energy next week, no matter how tired I am. Yeah, this has been Dieu with Janelle. Next week I might bring us to the discotheque. We'll see. But yeah, I think we'll be playing stuff along similar lines, similar wavelengths maybe, but not the exact same vibe. But yeah, it's been so wonderful to be here with you all. I hope you guys have a great long weekend. Happy Indigenous Peoples Day. Not Columbus Day. F Columbus. White men always ruin everything. There's good white men out there, but like Columbus was not one of them. So F Columbus Day. Empower Indigenous Peoples Day. and enjoy the day off. Take the time to rest, to relax. Even take the time to learn more about Indigenous histories, and especially those in Maine as well. Speaking of which, there's a great event happening at the Maine Maritime Museum next Sunday, the 18th. It is a registration RSVP type thing because there's food, so they don't want to overcrowd the museum at that as well. But either way, they're opening up this exhibit called Intercoastal, which highlights the Indigenous and Black fishing communities that have been just completely overlooked throughout the years, or along Maine's coast primarily. And this exhibit will be at the Maine Maritime Museum. I'm not sure the exact date for how long it'll be up for, but like, if you're looking for a way to learn more about histories within Maine's working waterfronts and to really highlight the voices that deserve to be seen, such as like shipbuilders, fishermen, etc., really take the time to go to Bath. The commute is, or the drive is beautiful, and the view period at Maine Maritime Museum is gorgeous. So make your way out there, why not? But yeah, this has been Janelle, and thank you all so much for tuning in. See you all next week out 1 a.m. Thank you.

0: as advertised from 1909. That is Henry Burr and the Peerless Quartet. Burr was a famous Canadian tenor of the day. Song written by Edward Madden and Percy Wenrick. And what's cool about this recording, it interpolates a little snatch of Love's Sweet Song, that phrase, Just a Song at Twilight. Different song written in 1884. And they slipped that in a couple of times with a foghorn effect. Really cool recording. Before that, well, Blowin' in the Wind, you know, who wrote it and who sang it? Stevie Wonder at the 30th anniversary All-Star Bob Dylan Celebration Concert from 1993 in Madison Square Garden. For that, a jazz classic, but beautiful, Carmen McRae and Betty Carter, together, an album called Duets Live at the Great American Music Hall from 1987. A song written by Jimmy Van Heusen and Johnny Burke in 1947, introduced originally by Bing Crosby in one of those road movies that he did with Bob Hope and Dorothy L'Amour, in this particular case, The Road to Rio. And it has been recorded by everybody from the Coasters to Chick Corea since then. For that, three for the price of one, Jethro's tune, Masquerada and Bossa Dorado, all mashed together there. That is Harmonious Whale, a gypsy jazz outfit out of the Midwest. They issued that as a single in 2021. For that, Hey Baby, Bruce, I always thought it was Chanel, but I'm seeing two N's here, so I guess it's Bruce Channel, from 1961, spent 3 weeks at the top of the Billboard Hot 100 chart. And that's Delbert McClinton on that famous harmonica lick there. Apparently, when he was touring in the UK in 62, he gave John Lennon a couple of harmonica tips, and Mr. Lennon immediately put it put them to use in songs like Love Me Do. Remember how that starts off? And we started off with In My Girlish Days, a Memphis Mini original. Phoebe Snow with a really beautiful version here. David Bromberg on guitar from her album It Looks Like Snow, her third record from 1976. So we're off, we're underway. I'm Pope Brock. It's Dog's Breakfast, and you are tuned to the voice of the people, WMPG 90.9 FM, Gorham, Portland, Southern Maine Community Radio from USM.
1: Never give up. This is Resistance Radio, and these are your sounds of freedom.

Bill Basie was an extraordinary man. I never met anybody that didn't love him, musically and socially. He's gone now, but not forgotten, as you can see, because every time you turn the radio on, at some point you're going to hear a Basie record, so he'll always be with us. Ladies and gentlemen, once again, here is our loving tribute to the kid from Red Bank, the Count.

0: going to speak now from the subject, the black camel's death.
1: All right.
0: Travels in the path of misunderstanding. Mm-hmm. The locomotive engineer misunderstood his message.
2: Yes. Yeah.
0: Fails to take the siding. And the black camel death meets him and others. On swept into the judgment.
2: All right, sir.
0: Many passengers and the engineers all gone to the judgment by failing to understand. Black camel's death pulled him into eternity. The fast driver of a car, the auto car, sees the curves and the signals and fails to understand the danger.
1: All right.
0: He rides on in a hurry. He's in such a hurry. The faster he goes, the faster he wants to go. Till he meets another fast-going car right around the curve.
1: Bridget.
0: And he goes on a head-on collision. And the black camel death meets them in the path of misunderstanding. And into the judgment he goes. Oh, yes. That loving wife, she fails to understand her husband. And she goes the wrong route. And by and by, it winds up in dissatisfaction and death. Because the black camel death got on the trail. And so with the flying machine, the man that gets in there and flies away like a bird. And goes way over towards the ocean and the sea. Takes a long journey. Fails to put enough oil in his machine. And fails to put enough gas in his machine. And he goes on flying. And by, into some hammock. Into some wilderness he's gone.

0: The Black Camel of Death, On the Path of Misunderstanding. This comes from one of the great preachers of Once Upon a Time, J.M. Milton, and his congregation, as you could certainly hear. This was recorded in Atlanta in 1929. Before that, When Irish Girls Grow Up, Dolores Keen, doing the singing their Irish Dement on harmony. This comes from a really unusual album called The Man from God Knows Where from 1999. It is actually a Tom Russell album, who is an American singer, songwriter. Well, that doesn't really even begin to describe the wealth of different stuff he has turned out over the years. In any case, this is from a song cycle that he put together about his ancestors and their journey from Europe to America. So he does not appear on every cut. Dave Van Ronk is on this album. It's really interesting stuff. Before that, You're Driving Me Crazy, back into the Great American Songbook. Mel Torme live, as you could hear. A song written by the great and underknown Walter Donaldson from 1930. A song that has been covered dozens and dozens of times. This appears on Mr. Torme's Best of the Concord Years from 1999. Ahead of that, Clothesline Saga, The Roches. This is a they're a trio of sisters from Park Ridge, New Jersey. You've probably heard their work in the past. This is a deep Dylan cut. Originally appeared on the Basement Tapes, and turns up again here on Nod to Bob, one of the many tribute albums to Bob Dylan. Came out in 2001, one of those various artist collections. And up top, Are You Teasing Me? Red Allen, Frank Wakefield, and Friends, The Folkways Years, from 1964 to 1983. A song made famous by the original Blood Harmony boys, the Leuven Brothers. I'll be back after this.
1: I love Bosco. It's rich in chocolate tea. Chocolate flavored Bosco is mighty good for me. Mama puts it in my milk for extra energy. Bosco gives me iron and sunshine vitamin D. Oh, I love Bosco. That's the drink for me.
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0: Why is it all? You look happy today.
1: I am, Jake. You know that fella I was speaking to you from? He called me up by the telephone hop last night. Well, he said if there is anything I have done to you I am sorry for, I'm glad of it. Well, I don't mind telling you that I'm so happy I could cry.
0: You're looking simply great. Why don't you celebrate?
1: Well, I bought myself a coat of hooch, a collar, meet a tie.
0: Well, if I see you making hoopy, what's your alibi?
1: I was sad and I was blue, but now I'm just as good as you, since Henry Ford apologized to me.
0: That's why you threw away your little Chevrolet and bought yourself a Ford coupe.
1: Well, I told the superintendent that the Dearborn Independent doesn't have to hang up where it used to be.
0: You're happy now because he settled top the case.
1: I'm sorry I cut off my nose to spite my race.
0: Are you glad he changed his point of view?
1: Yes, I like even Hetzel, too.
0: Since Henry Ford apologized to me.
1: It's a good thing he apologized, too, I'm telling you.
0: Well, the new hoity would be in town. Did you write him in advance?
1: Yes, I asked him please to drop around to see my shop.
0: Did you say you were a tailor?
1: Sure, I offered him a chance to get a suit of clothes at cost.
0: Including extra pants?
1: Certainly. To even up for what he did, I bought a tractor for my kid since Henry Ford apologized to me.
0: The mama said she'll feed him if he calls. Gewilde fish and matzo balls.
1: Yeah, yes, muzzle off, dear. And if he runs for president, I wouldn't charge a single cent. I'll cast my ballot absolutely free. Maybe.
0: He's got an aviator for his new machine.
1: Instead of Charlie Lindbergh's, he's got Charles Lewin.
0: You've got a cold, now does it hoy?
1: No, but I don't suffer in Detroit. Since

0: You got some viscous and tied it on your Ford somehow.
1: And everybody thinks I've got a Lincoln now.
0: I saw the brand new cars he makes.
1: Instead of Lizzie's, they call them Jake's.
0: Since Henry Ford apologized to me.

Okay, what do we have here? We started off with Deep Down in Florida, number 2 from Muddy Waters, from the album King Bee, 1981. He recorded Deep Down in Florida, number 1, on his album Hard Again 4 years earlier, and apparently had so much fun with it, he brought it back. After that, Take Me Back to Memphis. This is Kelly Hunt. She is, I don't know, she's kind of off-center in the Americana field and kind of gets overlooked, I think, but she's really good. This is her album called Ozark Symphony. Came out late last year. She plays a tenor banjo from the 1920s that she came across in an old odds and ends shop and has made really good use of it. After that, Social Aid and Pleasure Club, The Subdudes from 2006, the album Behind the Levee. They come from New Orleans, no surprise. An album produced by Kebmo, a group that retired during the pandemic. But they live on in stereo and hi-fi. After that, Since Henry Ford Apologized to Me, this, really like this song, Happiness Boys, they were called. Billy Jones and Ernest Hare, this is from 1927, and the context here is that Henry Ford's Dearborn Independent, his newspaper, was cranking out all kinds of anti-Semitic articles, accusing Jews of all kinds of things. Lawsuits finally closed his paper down, and he issued an apology. How sincere, I wouldn't try to vouch for, but nevertheless, he did. And the this song, written by Billy Rose, is an upshot of that. And finally, Since I Met You, Baby, Ivory, Joe Hunter, from 1957, went to number 1 R&B and number 12 on the Hot 100, one of the sweetest blues ever recorded. And that brings us up to where? Well, we got a few minutes left. If you are just tuning in, you are listening to Dog's Breakfast here on The Voice of the People, WMPG, 90.9 FM, Gorham, Portland, Southern Maine Community Radio from USM.

0: L-O-V-E, that is the name of the song, Love, Jess Klein and the Berlin Brothers, a single they put out in 2023. Bert Kampfert and Milt Gabler wrote it back in 1960s sometime. It originally turned up on Nat King Cole album in 1965. Before that, Deed I Do. The Earl Hines Trio from 1950. This is a song that goes back to 1926, a vaudeville number, Once Upon a Time. Fred Rose and Walter Hirsch wrote it. This particular version turns up on a mosaic collection with Earl Hines and three or four other pianists represented. The Columbia Jazz Piano Moods Sessions is the name of that multi-disc, multi-CD set. And we started off with New Train, John Prine, from Lost Dogs and Mixed Blessings from 1995. And that's it. We have run out of rope. Run out of rope. I'm Pope Brock. I hope you have enjoyed the program and have a great day for yourself, and keep it tuned when you can to this station right here, the voice of the people, WMPG 90.9 FM, Gorham, Portland, Southern Maine Community Radio from USM. I'll be back next week. Hope you can be too. In the meantime, take care of yourself. So long.
1: Well, our theme tells us it's time once again to say goodbye. Thanks for coming around today, ladies and gentlemen. And we invite you to join us again next Sunday when we have a special Purim program all set for you. This is Lewis Charles saying good afternoon and inviting you to
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Good morning. It is 5 o'clock on the East Coast, Saturday, October 10th, and you are listening to WMPG 90.9 Community Radio, broadcasting from the studios at the University of Southern Maine. 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I am KO, and we are going home.

0: Good morning once again. It's KO. Program is going home. Do a little recap of that first set. Bit of a schizophrenic set, I think. I don't know what I was thinking, but it seemed to work. We had the Byrds from the Turn, Turn, Turn album from 1971. He was a friend of mine. Tony Melcher produced that. That song was written years before as a dirge for a fallen comrade, and Roger McGuinn added his take about the Kennedy assassination, personalized that this was... it was released in 71, but he wrote it in 65. He made those changes. And then we heard The Highwaymen from the album of the same name with Willie Nelson, Chris Christopherson, Waylon Jennings, and Johnny Cash, 1985. The song was written by Jimmy Webb. Jim Webb wrote pretty much everything in the 60s and the 70s. MacArthur's Park, Up, Up, and Away, The Perfect Wichita Lineman, Galveston, etc. But that was a first sort of country supergroup with those four artists and had great success. And then we had To Sir With Love, covered by Natalie Merchant and 10,000 Maniacs, with Michael Stipe sitting in and doing the lead. That song was written by Mark London and Donald Black, and it was originally recorded for the movie To Sir With Love with Sidney Poitier in 1967 with a great star turn by Lulu. And we heard Your Precious Love with Marvin Gaye and Tammy Terrell from 1967, the United album. That song was written by Ashford and Simpson and produced by Jimmy Bristol and Harvey Fuqua, who actually did the background vocals. Marvin Gaye and Tammy Farrell were an item, and they did Ain't No Mountain High Enough and other things. They were terrific together. She died suddenly, though, in 1970, and Marvin Gaye went into a little bit of depression and a funk. He obviously came out of it and had an amazing solo career. And we opened the show with Jacob Collier and the Royal Birmingham Conservator Brass Band with Seb Skelly. And the name of the track is Hideaway. Collier is sort of a wunderkind. He's 32 years old. He's been making music for most of his life. He plays every instrument, sort of like Stevie Wonder, and works with harmonies and has worked with Hans Zimmer and John Mayer and Coldplay and among a million of other people. So he's a great collaborator and a precocious talent for certain. So we're going to do a couple promos and maybe a little other business, and then we'll get back to a bit of some reggae for you. Thanks for listening.
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Krungbin playing behind me. A track called Denkala from 2025. Just a recap, we heard a poignant song from Mary Chapin Carpenter from 2004, Grand Central Station. It was inspired by a story she heard from a first responder iron worker after the 9/11 attacks. It's really sort of a beautiful song if you listen to it. And then we went back to 1970 with Elton John from his Tumbleweed Connection album, spectacular album, Amarena. Sort of a prairie-inspired themes on that album. And one of my favorite movies, Sidney Lumet movie, Dog Day Afternoon. That song is sort of snuck into the opening credits. Then we heard this song from Majesty from Madrugada from the Grid album. Madrugada, I stumbled across. It's a group from Norway that's been around since the early 90s, still making music. Very atmospheric. They can be a little harder in some of their other tracks. But Sylvette Hyman is the baritone voice you hear. Fjord Jacobsen plays bass, and Jan Lovland Peterson is the drummer. They had a guitarist who died in 2007 who sort of formulated their sound. But I think they're making music right now. I would check them out. And then we did our mini reggae set, Dreadlocks in Moonlight. I always wish I could have dreadlocks. That's from Lee Scratch Perry from the Countryman album, 1976. He had recorded the song as like a guide track for Bob Marley, but when Marley heard it, he was moved and he insisted that Perry release it himself as a single, and he did. And then we opened the set with Sonny Bono's song, I Got You Babe, with UB40 and Chrissy Hynde from The Pretenders. And hard to improve on the original if you go back as far as I do, but I love the Rasta version. So I'm KO, and the show is going home. And I'm here every Saturday morning at 5 a.m. Next week, I'm going to take a little bit of a break. I'm going on holiday, and I'm not sure who's replacing me yet, but I'm sure they'll do a great job. So thanks for sticking with me and listening. 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

0: Well, if that doesn't get your heart started, I'm not sure what will. That was The Animals. Eric Burdon and The Animals. I'm Crying from their album, The Animals, 1966. Alan Price and Eric Burdon wrote that, and Mikey Most was the producer. We heard She Has Funny Cars from Jefferson Airplane, 1966, a surrealistic pillow album. It was written by Jorma Kaukonen and the rest of the group, I guess. Marty Balin, I think. Rick Gerard was the producer, and Robert Plant came out recently in the last several years and said that was his favorite San Francisco song during that era when he was moving around before he joined with Led Zeppelin. And then we heard Arthur Lee in Love, Your Mind and We Belong Together. It was actually released as a single. I always thought it was sort of part of the Forever Changers album. It was at the same time. And the tempo changes that Lee did in a lot of his work, but especially in that song, are pretty amazing. And, you know, he combines all different elements. And I've told this story before, but I was fortunate to see Arthur Lee playing with a band called Baby Lemonade, which basically was a cover band of Love. They got together, played in England, and played in the States. I saw them in Boston in 2003. They were fabulous. And we opened the set with Quicksilver Messenger Service, Fresh Air, from 1970. Dino Volante wrote that song with Gary Duncan. Nicky Hopkins played on that, and David Freiberg and John Cipollini. Quicksilver was a band that came, was on the scene with The Airplane and The Dead. During that period, those San Francisco bands, Janis Joplin and Big Brother, but they just didn't really, they were fabulous musicians and played good music, but they just never really caught on like the other groups did. It's 6 minutes after six on Saturday morning, October 12th. And I just would like to tell you that the Maine Women's Lobby has worked to build gender justice through advocacy and legislative action for almost 50 years. They work to create a future where all people have dignity and equity and are free from violence and discrimination. For more information, go to mainewomen.org.
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We have Mad World by Sierra Hall. Fabulous mandolin player playing behind us from 2024. Before that, we heard Zombie from the Cranberries from 2008. From the No Need to Argue album. Of course, Dolores O'Riordan. What a sound. And we heard Maeve Walsh and Caledonia. She's Irish. The song is Scottish. A lot of people get confused about that. It was written by Doug McLean in 1977. Maeve's version is just several years ago in 2021. Sort of the unofficial Scotland national anthem. And we opened the set with the folk style psychedelic Hurdy-Gurdy Man, album of the same name, Donovan with his Indian influences, with George Harrison, Transcendental Meditation. Jimmy Page actually plays the guitar riff on that, and it's produced again by Mickey Most. I am KO. We're rolling down here. I'll be back in a couple of weeks, and the Begathon will be going on, which I'm really looking forward to, my first as a DJ. So everybody, please give. And the name of the program is Going Home. And I'll let Sierra finish this out, and then I'll have a couple of other words. Thanks for listening.

Life is short, though I keep this from my children. Life is short, and I've shortened mine in 1,000 delicious, ill-advised ways. 1,000 deliciously ill-advised ways I'll keep from my children. The world is at least 50% terrible, and that's a conservative estimate, though I keep this from my children. For every bird, there is a stone thrown at a bird. For every loved child, a child broken, bagged, sunk in the lake. Life is short, and the world is at least half terrible. And for every kind stranger, there is one who would break you, though I keep this from my children. I'm trying to sell them the world. Any decent realtor walking you through a real shithole chirps on about good bones. This place could be beautiful, right? You could make this place beautiful. That's Good Bones by Maggie Smith. Terrible things are happening outside. Poor, helpless people are being dragged out of their homes. Families are torn apart. Men, women, and children are separated. Children come home from school to find that their parents have disappeared. That's from January 13th, 1943, the diary of Anne Frank. Things haven't changed much. Sorry to end on this note, but it's important. So stay safe out there and be kind. Be kind to yourself. And, of course, to others. And take care of those others. You know who they are, especially in this environment. Speak out. Protest. Show up. Volunteer. And, of course, vote. And, above all, resist today. Hey, thanks for listening. Enjoyed it. I'll be back in a couple of weeks. This is KO. The program is going home. Peace.

0: Hello.
1: Hey, Bob, it's Ben. I've been missing you, mate. What happened to the open question show you were doing on Fridays? I really loved it. Don't tell me you're throwing in the towel.
0: Oh, no, man. I just took the summer off. I'm coming back on the air on Monday, September 14th, and I got a new slot, too.
1: Ooh, that's a relief. When is that going
0: to
1: be?
0: New slots every other Monday from 5:30 to 7 p.m.
1: Awesome. I suppose I'll be able to find the new show in the archives, too. That way I can listen whenever I want.
0: So join me for an open question in a new slot every other Monday from 5:30 to 7 in the p.m. starting September 14th. Tune in for the most sounds in town.

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Hey, this is Origins Unknown. I'm your DJ Chet. You've been listening to all sorts of different music. Let's recap real quick here. So, starting off that last set, we had Palace with their song Live Well, Lil Krungbin with Leon Bridges, Texas Sun, Tame Impala Slide Through My Fingers off of that Tame Impala EP, Mac DeMarco for the first time, Dr. Dog with The Breeze, Flaming Lips, Yoshima Battles the Pink Robots Part 1. Finish off that last set with some All Loss. Tell me, what's on your mind? Tell me what's on your mind. Hey, I'm so happy to be here with you this morning. As I mentioned, it's a little nippy out there. Yeah, medium coat, 701. I don't know, a little under 50 out there. Call Joe, blazing across the city. I didn't see too many fun ones this week. I'm always interested to see what Time and Temp Building has to share. But I didn't see a whole lot this week. I think this is a good time to get back to the music. I have a song I'd love to share with you. This is a track from The Districts. I'd like to thank my good friend Andy for getting me onto The Districts. I said, hey, here's a band you might like. And quickly propelled to one of my top five artists. This song, Rung Out and Hanging on West Coast Time, just that really good show of the dynamic part of this band. And fun, just good music. Got a whole bunch of other stuff. I'll check back in with you in about half an hour, and I understand I might have some free tickets to give away again, which is good. I'm all about giving away free stuff, so stay tuned. And listen to some Districts. This is Origins Unknown. 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

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So yeah, I actually, speaking of Soam, yeah, I think I got some of this. 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This is Soam, yeah, here's Wax Poetics promo. 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

Yeah, so that's a kind of an inside joke. Sorry. Dana loves to say, so I'm yeah on air. And that's what got me chuckling. Anyway, this is Origins Unknown. I'm your DJ, Chet. See, that last block had all sorts of good stuff. We had The Districts with Rung Out and Hanging on West Coast Time. Blur's Beetlebum after that. Sleigh Bells with Real Real. And then we went on a real trip with The OCs with Sticky Hulks. Little Temples with Shelter Song. And some King Tough with Sun Medallion. Hey, as advertised, I have some tickets to give away. Let's see here. I got, let's put that in here. Get the big book. Hey, so this is a set of tickets we got for Julia Keefe Indigenous Big Band. It's a show, Glenn State Theater. It's led by acclaimed vocalist Julia Keefe. The Julia Keefe Indigenous Big Band brings together native and indigenous jazz musicians

I got another half an hour. I got a little more music. I think this is a good time to play some Babe Rainbow. Here's their song, Peace, Blossom, Boogie. Cheers. We'll be back in a bit.

And just a quick plug, you know, if you forgot how great the Black Keys are, they are playing at the Civic Center tomorrow. That's tomorrow. You can go and see this band live. I know it's a school night, but it's the Black Keys.

Oh, hey, it's me again. Yeah, this is Origins Unknown. I've been your DJ Chet. I have some chickens or people too coming up next. But first off, let's just talk real quick about what we were just listening to. We had some Babe Rainbow with Peace, Blossom Boogie, Foxygen with On Blue Mountain, a little Say Hi with When I Think About You, the Black Keys with Weight of Love, and the XX with Islands. As I mentioned, the Black Keys coming to Cross Insurance Arena or the Civic Center, you know, for you you old school Portlandites. Anyway, I got time for one more song. And I figured, you know, talking about bands that come to town often, I'm sure Guster put on a great weekend. Unfortunately, I missed it this weekend, or this year rather. But I always love some Homecoming King. I figure that's a good song to play out for Chickens Are People too. And feel free to stay tuned. It's WMPG, Gorham, Portland. I've been your DJ Chet. This has been Origins Unknown. I'll see you next week from 6:30 to 8. And here's a little Homecoming King just for you.

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1: It is good morning. Good morning, everyone. And good morning to you, whether you live in Africa. Good morning, whether you live in Europe. Good morning, whether you live right here in the good old United States of America. Hey, it's good morning all over the world.

0: And good morning to you. Welcome to Chickens Are People Too this morning. This is Teresa and also WMPG Gorham, Portland. And here we are on this October morning. And one of our themes today, or our themes today are going to be a little bit of farm stuff. We're going to also do some of Raffi's new CD, brand new CD that's coming out. And any song requests. So if you have a song request, 780-4909. And here we are. So glad you are here. And all right, we have some show promo that we're going to play first. And here we are.
1: What cheese sticks to get? Let's check what's in this. Pasteurized milk, salt, mozzarella, enzymes, scrap metal, and bolts. Wait a minute. Metal and bolts?
2: Yeah, I've heard you can't trust any food nowadays.
1: What?
2: Tons of food is being recalled. You don't even know. You could have metal in your belly right now.
1: Well, how do I find out?
2: 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What is causing all these food recalls?
0: And that was Blunt Youth Radio, and that was actually this past Thursday, and you can still tune into it. You can tune in by listening on our website, going to www.wmpg.org, and streaming Blunt Youth Radio Thursday night this past Thursday, and that's how you can tune in there. Also, we have OPE, which is OPE, is a new stationery and creative supply store located at 648 Congress Street in Portland and is a one-stop shop for letter writing, scrapbooking, and journaling with a dedicated craft cabinet space where folks can bring in their creative projects from home. 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

0: Little leaves falling down, red, yellow, orange, brown.
1: If I

0: All right, that was Old MacDonald. All right, we have a couple of song requests. So our first song, this one's to Ryder, and here we go, The More We Get Together. Oh, where did it go? Okay, well, we will be playing The More... where did it go? The More We Get Together. Oh, it's here. I'm so excited for the song and it disappeared on me. Okay. All right. Okay. I think I got it.
1: Oh, Mother Hubbard, she went to the cupboard to get her poor doggy bone.
0: Okay.
1: But when she bent over, the doggy took over and threw her out the window, the window, the window.
0: Okay, I got multiple songs playing right now. There's, you know what? It's not a show without making some kind of, like, something like this. So hold on. Let's try this all again. Okay. Okay. So we're going to go back to The More We Get Together. Here we go again. Okay.

Yay, love it. And yeah, it would be fun to add the songs of all the friends of on our radio show too. And all right, this one is for Rumi, and it's Ba Ba Black Sheep. And again, this one disappeared on me too. Wait, what is happening? Okay, here we go.

0: Thanks, Rumi. And our next song request is to Francis, and this one is Throw It Out the Window, and this is Trout from Trout Fishing in America, and here we go with this one.
1: Quest for nursery rhyme polkas, but we're the only band I know that does one. It's this song called The Window, and the way it works is this. Keith is gonna sing a nursery rhyme, then I'm gonna sing a nursery rhyme, and then we'll take requests from the audience.
2: Ezra, there is no audience.

0: And now, ladies and gentlemen, boys and girls, we're going to attempt something extremely difficult. We're going to sing two nursery rhymes at the same time, a cappella, forcing you to use both halves of your brain at the same time, a cappella. I'm going to be singing Rub-a-dub-dub, Three Men in a Tub. And Ezra's going to be singing,
1: There Wasn't a Woman Who Lived in the Shoe.
0: Please don't try this at home without adult supervision. It's extremely dangerous.

0: And thanks, Francis. That song was Threw It Out the Window from Trout Fishing in America. And, okay, next I have a couple of jokes that I found from a child that I know that gave me a few jokes. So here we go with these. Oh, let's try them again.
1: Why is 6 afraid of 7? Because 7, 8, 9. Where do sheep get their hair cut? Take them to the barber shop.
0: Gotta love them. All right. Next, we have the new CD that I was talking about from Raffi. It will be coming out officially. So this new CD is called Love is Everywhere, and it is going to be coming out October 23rd. So you will hear it first here. But there's one song that's officially out right now, and this one's called No One Like You. So you can listen to this one now, but I'm going to play it now on the radio, and it is, you can stream it too. But we'll play it now here, and here we go with this.

0: And more from that CD coming soon. All right, let's go to our next song. All right, we're going to do this one right here.
1: And welcome to A Day at the Farm with Farmer Jason. Today we're going to visit this old farm, maybe feed some of the animals, and even ride a tractor. Hey, listen to that old rooster. And he's playing a guitar. Goodness gracious, he's a guitar-picking chicken.

It just goes to show you never know what you're going to see on Chickens Are People Too or hear on Chickens Are People Too. Even see a, hear a guitar, a chicken playing a guitar. All right, here we are. Chickens Are People Too. 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All right, I'm going to play another Trout Fishing in America off a Trout Fishing in America CD, and this one's called Nobody, and here we go.

0: And here's another song off the Raffi CD. Here's the I decided to go with the Love Is Everywhere, the very name of the CD. So here we go with this.
1: Love is here, love is there.

0: And this CD is his 21st CD, and it's also the 50th anniversary of Raffi. All right, our next song is called The Doggy Dance. Here we go.
1: Now on the farm, we also have many of the same pets as the folks who live in towns. Whether you live on a farm, small town, or city, it is very important that you take good care of your pets. Having a pet is a big responsibility. Doggies, for example, need dog food every day, a warm shelter to sleep in, clean water, and most of all, your love and attention. Doggies love it when you spend time and play with them. And they show they love you by jumping up, licking your face, and dancing all around you. Hey everyone, let's do the doggy dance!

And that was another sneak peek at the Raffi CD, and that was called Molly Maple. All right, and our next song is going to be Through the Woods, and this is the Okie Dokie Brothers.

All right. That one, that song started out with saying it was summer, and it's definitely fall. But I saw someone on the way to the studio riding their bike, and it just looked like, oh, what a great day to go for a bike ride. So I thought I'd want to play the bike ride song today. And but all kinds of cool things that you could do today on this beautiful fall day. So I hope you enjoy whatever you decide to do, whether you go just outside, looks beautiful, to do something great outside, or however you spend it. And soon coming this way will be Latinos with Rosita. So stay tuned for that. And yeah, all kinds of fun ways to do today. And we still have time for some more songs. And going to play a little Miss Muffet to

0: Why, thank you, Miss Muffet.
1: Hey, thanks for tuning in today to Chickens Are People Too. Stay tuned for Latinos with Rosita coming your way soon. Going to end with the duck song and the chicken ears. And the chicken ears, just when they're singing their song, just think of four people all dressed in chicken songs, clucking out. And have a great Saturday. And I'll see you next week, same time, same channel. And here we go with the duck song.
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And the man just stopped. 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He started to laugh. He laughed for a while. He said, come on, Doc. Let's walk to the store. I'll buy you some grapes so you won't have to ask anymore. So they walked to the store, and the man bought some grapes. He gave one to the duck, and the duck said, no thanks. But you know what sounds good?

And next will be Latinos with Rosita coming your way. I'm going to play another song before that. And yeah, thanks again for tuning in to Chickens Are People Too. And here we go. Let's see what to play. So many choices, so much. Let's see. Well, actually, I'm going to play a little Twinkle Twinkle. Here we go. I'll start with that, but I'm going to switch it out very soon.

0: morning. This is the Latino Show with Rosita, and this is also WMPG Gorham, Portland. And you can give me a call at 207-780-4909. This radio is the University of Southern Maine radio.
1: Lindo.
0: And today I'm giving away as many tickets as you want. No. 4 tickets. I'm going to do this like a couple of times today. This is to go see, I have all the information here, to go see Julia Keefe, Indigenous Big Band, led by acclaimed vocalist Julia Keefe. The Julia Keefe Indigenous Big Band brings together Native and Indigenous jazz musicians from across India, Indian County, to celebrate the rich and to often overlook legacy of Indigenous artists in jazz. The ensemble pairs music by trailblazers including Mildred Bailey, Oscar Pettiford, Huggy Carmichael, and Jim Pepper with works by contemporary Indigenous composers. So, in a little bit, I'm going to announce that you can call me at 207-780-4909. This is going to take place at the State Theater on October 15th at 7 p.m. So if you are looking for something to do, and here is the time that you can get something to do without paying. So in a little bit, I'll announce when you can call.

I just hit something else. Well, I'm just bringing this segment to you from music from the 1960s and 70s. I think it's mostly 50s and 60s, but that's Cuban music, most of it, and I hope you are enjoying it.

And something that I remember when I was growing up is this, that flute, the flute in this type of music. My father listening to it, doing some work on his motorcycle. And it was so fun to listen to the music, although I wasn't allowed to dance then. Because I was a girl.

Okay. You may be wondering, when is she gonna give out those tickets? I'm going to a break with an announcement, and then when the music starts after that break, then you can start calling to 207-780-4909, and the music that I'm going to play is by Exalta Samba. It's a group from Brazil, and the name of the song, "You Are Seeing That Moon." Are you seeing that moon? But first, I'm going to the break. So when the music starts, the music from that song, then you can start calling for your tickets. 207-780-4909. I'm going to take two phone calls to give out tickets. So get ready.

0: Hola, this is DJ El Perseguidor to tell you that A La Vista is changing time. Still on Sundays, but now with an extended time from noon to 2 p.m. And that means that you can catch Justice Radio on Sundays at 11:30 and Anjambo Time on Mondays also at 11:30. 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

Hi, everyone. And I just gave away a pair of tickets. And thank you, John, for calling. And I'm going to give away some more tickets. So are you ready to call? You can call me at 207-780-4909. And I'm here until 10:30. So you have more than half an hour to call. And now we're going to listen to some music by this band that I'm giving tickets away for. And the name of the band, again, it is Julia O'Keefe Indigenous Band. And the name of the song, Creator. Here it goes.

I still have tickets to give away to the Julia Kiffy Big Band to be seen on the State Theater on October 15 at 7 p.m. Give me a call at 207-780-4909. Just for you to know, this is a jazz band, and the music I play before the song I play just right now, not the one that is playing now, but the one before this one, I play another one, and that was by Julia Kiffy. I'll play another one for you to know more about this music, about this band, so that you know if you want to call or not. You can call me at 207-780-4909. I'm giving away tickets. I can give up to 4 tickets per person, for the next person that calls. So please call me.

su amor. I walk by myself, but I feel your love. That's what she says in this song. And this song is about you and I. And usually when I hear this song, I think about my children because they are always attached to me, even if they are far away. Fica aquí sopra mí. Ven, meu amor. 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

Okay. Thank you to Taylor for calling. He got a pair of tickets, so I have one more pair. If you guys want to call me at 207-780-4909, this is the time. This is your last call. And here goes some music by Julia Kifi, Indigenous Big Band, that is going to be playing at the State Theater this October 15th at 7 p.m.

playing la marimba. That's something that I really love, the sound of the marimba. That was the music that I grew up with as well. People didn't like it at my age, at that time when I was a teenager, but I loved it. It was the most beautiful music that people can make with some sticks and this kind of xylophone kind of instrument.

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And the song also says, I should give myself a statue and love myself.

Hello, Gorham. Hello, Portland. Hello, world. This is DJ JD, back again with another edition of Songs I Think You Will Like. This is Wayward Hum by Vashti Bunyan. Just wanted to start off this glorious fall day with some nice fall vibes. DJ Avril put me on this way back like a year ago. And I don't know, I wanted her to think I was cool, so I put it on the radio. You know, we're just gonna try and keep this little

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It's a beautiful season. It's a beautiful world. Hit up the Common Ground Fair a little bit ago. That was beautiful. Seems every season I can find a reason to enjoy American football and put that forward.

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1: Hey, this is DJ Avril with another week of Scene Report, here for you to explore new venues and genres. Every Monday this fall, Leaf, a psychedelic rock and funk jam band, will be playing at Live at Madrid's from 8 to 11 p.m. Plague Dad will be performing Friday, October 9th at 4 p.m. at the Austin Street Brewery for the Food Truck Festival. The Maine Coon Cats will be performing at Orange Bike Brewing Company, also on Friday, October 9th from 5 to 7 p.m. Flor Cuadro Flamenco is a flamenco dance concert with dancers Lindsay Barasa and Megan Keogh performing at Mayo Street Arts on Saturday, October 10th at 7 p.m. Mushroom Head and Fear Factory are two alternative metal bands performing at Aura on Wednesday, October 14th at 7 p.m. Dex Trembley's senior recital will be on Tuesday, October 20th at the Crew Center for the Arts Recital Hall. And finally, Don Blakesley as Dr. Gasp and Andrew McIver will be performing an album release party at the Aphodian on Thursday, October 22nd at 7:30 p.m. Thanks for listening. This is Scene Report.
0: Chill fall vibes. No, but for real, this is a song called Asturiana by Hex Burros. Learning a piano arrangement of this Spanish art song. It's very beautiful. Very fall.

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That is WMPG Gorham, Portland. My name is DJ JD, and this is Songs I Think You Will Like. And I'm pulling a bit where I play a really calm, like, fall-sounding song and then follow it up with really heavy stuff. But I'm running out of fall-sounding songs, and I'm running out of heavy stuff, so this show's going to take a turn in a minute. Anyway, I haven't told you a single song you've heard. First song you heard was Wayward Hum by Vashti Bunyan, followed by Like a Ritual by Tidal Fight, then Fool by Boa, followed that up with a set of High Hopes by Sweet Pill, Asturiana by Hexperos, Mad Mind by Bad Nerves, Bad Apple by Basement. What do I have to say about those? Wayward Hum by Vashti Bunyan. DJ Avril showed me that album. It was great. Like a Ritual by Tidal Fight off of Floral Green. That was their third album. Right when they started playing around with shoegazy sounds and starting to get a little bit slower. That's where Head in the Ceiling Fan is from. But also their sound is just a lot fuller. I feel like it's the perfect in-between of their early rhythmic heavy stuff and their later shoegazy sort of melancholic stuff. Fool by Boa. I don't really know much about it. It's just awesome. High Hopes by Sweet Pill. Again, don't know much about High Hopes or Sweet Pill, but that album is called High Hopes, and it's great. Then we had Asturiana by Hexperos. Hexperos is a really small project of, just strings and artsy-fartsy stuff. They have a song about, like, a dragon egg or something. I don't know. It's pretty cool. That album is called The Veil of Queen Mab, if that tells you anything about it. Mad Mind by Bad Nerves. That's off of the album Bad Nerves. And that whole album sounds like that. And it is just go, go, go, go, go with the coolest vocals and the weirdest mixing I've ever heard. It's awesome. Then we had Bad Apple by Basement off of Color Me in Kindness. Just started listening to this album the other day, so I don't have a ton to say about it yet, but it's struck me really well on the first few listens. We are going to follow that all up with... first of all, I'm going to tell you about Leonardo's. WMPG is on the air thanks to listeners and Leonardo's Pizza, offering classic and gourmet pies with gluten-free and vegetarian options. 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I'm peeking my mic. My bad. All right, what else we got? What do y'all want to hear? Oh, it's my little sister's birthday, and she wanted to hear some Billie Eilish. So... My future, nope. Hang on. My future, Billie Eilish. There it is.

0: 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What else can I say? This.
1: 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All right? Much love.
0: Yeah, stay tuned. DJ Ice is up right after me, 11:30. Stay on the air for that. It's going to be rad. Let's do this song.

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You just heard Sunshine Over the Counter by Madison Cunningham. Madison Cunningham played Madrid's 2 weekends ago, and I missed it, and I'm really sad. I heard it was a great show. Then we had Suddenly I See by KT Tunstall. She's cool. I like her stuff. Then we had Drugstore Model by Mama Larky. I got one more set for y'all. One more little set of three. Just trying to decide what I want those to be. Eeny, meeny, miny, you.

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This is Songs I Think You Will Like, and I'm DJ JD. Closing out one more song for y'all. It's going to be You Know I Should Be Leaving Soon by American Football, because American Football is very fall to me, and I should be leaving soon. So I'm going to stay tuned for Caribbean Flavor with DJ Ice. It's going to be rad. I will see y'all next week.

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0: Hey Ice, Caribbean Flavor is now ready to take off. We are going to cruise at an altitude of 90.9. Sit back and relax.
1: Let's do it.

Yeah, pleasant good morning. A pleasant good morning. You're tuning to Dublin PJ Caribbean Flavor 90.9. And it's our Saturday morning. Outside is sexy at this time of the year. Outside is very, very, very sexy. So I want to big up everybody while listening from rounds or backs or dungs or over there. So we are tuning into Dublin PJ. Anything else is side orders and smart fries. New York Massive, big up yourself. Buxton Massive, the world of the Massive. Them, but now I leave out nobody. Berwick Massive, big up yourself too. All right, the whole family, as we said, family in the islands, big up on yourself. Oh, what's up to the morning, man? We are going to enjoy ourselves, you know. We are going to enjoy ourselves, you know what I'm saying? People have been done telling the last week, you know, or a bigger town is coming, or fall bigger town is coming. I try to fix up the mic, so I try to fix up the mic. I will show live, you know, you can't get a live than this. All right, anything else right now, now listen to his side orders, and not even small fries, not even small fries. I tell you, you know. This one if you listen to right now and turn it up. Our Saturday morning we are going to enjoy ourselves. I'm telling the last week, so bigger than a company. As my always telling, this is a people station. Yes, man. How are you on the station, you know? I don't know on the station. The people station, so I don't know. I'm someone telling what I go on about the bigger than thing and love nothing and all kind of bangarang and all kind of things that go on. But we are going to enjoy ourselves. Yeah, because the sun outside and the sun sexy. So I'm going to turn it up. Our Saturday morning. Buxton Massive. Lisbon Massive, New Gloucester Massive, big up myself. Portland and South Portland, we can't leave it up. Nobody can scratch up my car.

live without your love. 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North Carolina. Gina, when you come back at your house? 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Number to call is 7804909, 7804909.

0: Caribbean greetings and love. This is Kat from Third World. I might tell you, if you listen to Caribbean Flavor, you're up on pint. You see me? Watch me now. Caribbean Flavor is the right flavor. Scotch bonnet pepper. Caribbean Flavor. God bless. Cat course.
1: Well, oh boy, nice to know ya. Let's do it again. How we did it on a one night stand. Caribbean Flavor wanna be more than a friend. To you.

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Babylon, I give them a ride for the money and brainwash them pan, you know, Western Journey. You listen to Dublin PJ Cabin Flavor 90.9. Mark, big up yourself. You know what? I'm going to play it to Mark, you know. Mark, my general, big up yourself, you know. Mark said you want to go way back. I'm going to send a people station. The number to call is 7804909. 7804909.

0: Yes, Mark, that one was pressure. You know, I play to my favorite, Tootsie Bird. Mark, thank you for that selection. I know I play to my favorite, Tootsie Bird. You know, one time I met Tootsie Bird, and I didn't even know that Tootsie Bird was famous. Yeah, man, Tootsie Bird was his son was my classmate. When him tell me same father Tootsie Bird, I said, man, move from here. I said, yeah, man, boy, your father Tootsie Bird. But I know I heard about Tootsie Bird, but never met Tootsie Bird. And Tootsie Bird was right in front of my face, so I never know.
1: Let's get together now. Let's get together now. We're facing all these crises and this rough weather now. Only way for change is if we make it better now. Yeah, you don't know, we got to come together. You know, love is the best you can give. Love is the best you can receive. Love is the golden rule. And we can never forget it. You know what I mean? Because it will lead to desolation and suffering and starvation. Any road that leads to violence and hatred is the wrong road. Any religion, you don't know. Yeah. Love is the greatest thing we can ever have that bind us together. You know, give thanks and praise to Caribbean Flavor and select DJ Ice. WMPG 90.9 FM. Every Saturday. Yeah, man. So we say music alive. Bless.

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1: I'm glad you asked. 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
2: 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Outside good enough for this time of the year. Outside good. Yes, people, I got a pair of tickets given away. Venue is Portland House of Music. The time is Friday, October the 16th at 8 p.m. Event, Don Kelly and the Fortunate Youth with Brett Wilson and the Grateful Dub and Roots of Creation. If you want to go to that concert, if you want to go to that event, number to call is 780-4909. We'll keep it up here, a ticket. You know, sometimes the money kind of low, and we want to go outside, and we can't afford to go outside. This is an opportunity for you to come out. Yes. Come out. Remember, we only get 2 months, summer, you know, almost finished already. Winter start and another 6 months before we come back outside. This is it. Yeah, man. Don Kelly Creation, born in Tulipi, Mississippi, is the lead singer of the Fortunate Youth and a Southern California-based rock reggae band. Brett Wilson is a singer, from the songwriter, guitarist, producer, and music entrepreneur. He is the founder and lead singer of the band Roots of Creation. People, come out and enjoy yourself, man. Come out and enjoy yourself. This is the opportunity. I'm going to put you down for a pair of tickets if you want to go. The venue is going to be Portland House of Music. It's going to be Friday the 16th, starting 8 p.m. Yeah, man. You know, WMPG is here. You know, look out for people, look out for... Let me tell you another people station, you know? This is the people station. Yes, I said what I said. People, and don't forget, you know, Begaton coming up. I think Begaton going to start on the 22nd. But I think Saturday the 24th, we are going...

with things over here, sir. Yes, man. So it's in the money that when I drink the 6-pack and the 2-pack, Dad, put that aside. We're going to need that money. Me telling some more, sit on my balcony and I listen to WMPG where we can pass it on to the next generation. You guys make this place possible, you know? I said it over and over. You guys make this place possible. I always call it the people station. And no discrimination where money is concerned. We're not building no fence. We're not running no wire. We're not, no. Everybody come in. When it come on to money, no matter how small it is, it's going to be gladly appreciated. So Saturday, we're going to blow it up. And guess what now? Them have a record sale going to. I think them have a record sale going. Record sale, CD, cassette, the whole shebang. They're going to have a food truck out there. Listen, if you don't want calling, come and drop your money off when the time comes. I'm going to remind you people again. Yes, man, I'm going to. I saw you over there, so we are smoke right now. You're not going to smoke again until the beggar time, yeah? I need that money. All right? So no matter how small it is, going to be glad they appreciate it. I tell you now everything where I go on, man. And you done with the place already? 92 Bedford Street. The whole shebang I go on outside. The food truck, people, tape, CD, everything. The whole family. As we said, the whole family. It's in put a B night. That means it's getting serious. The whole family going to be there. So I tell you no more details on the pull-up. No matter how small it is, it's going to be gladly appreciated. You know what? Let me take you back in the 90s when me was a bad boy and I do the thing at the party and I bust a little wine and all them things there. Yeah, man. Me still can't do it still, but maybe not as long as me. You know, I'm going to play the music. Let me take you back in time. Yeah?

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And again, I must remind you, don't forget, Megaton is coming. 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You know what? I must squeeze this songwriting. Come on, time I wind. I don't even know that my time was winding down so fast. I must squeeze some songwriting. And it's one of the favorite track. Last week, I introduced this music to you guys. And somebody said they really love it. And I'm going to play it again. Yeah, man. When music good, music good. Enough. When music is good, music is good. All right? We can't just get up on us, broke out on our bend over and all them things, and pull our muscle. So I'm going to squeeze this one right here. I introduced this music to you guys last week by Anthony B. All right?

0: You know what? May I forgive you a shout out, you know? Yeah, man, I have to big you up every time. I have to big you up, man. Yeah, man, I have to big you up. Where is it? Raleigh Airport? North Carolina. North Carolina, big up. You know what? I'm going to play this song for you right now. Because, you know what? This is what keep me going. Yeah. You know, Raleigh. That's how I pronounce it. Raleigh Airport, or Raleigh Airport, or whatever, North Carolina. Big up on yourself, you know. And, yeah, but, you know, say you're one of the dedicated listeners. Yes, man, you're one of the dedicated listeners, man. North Carolina Airport, man. You know what? Turn up my pilot here where I go on, yeah? And this one, I'll play this one for you, yeah? You never lost your way. I always listen to WMPG.
1: Yo, this is Ginger representing for DJ Heist. You play the songs, them sound nice. And they-

never ever lost your way. So big up all down at Riley Airport there, so I'm down on that. Somebody pulling. North Carolina man say big up. Oh, you know what? You know, I must squeeze it in for you right now. All right? I'm definitely going to squeeze it in for you right now. Roots and Rhythm Dub. Oh, the 20th anniversary. Your big one is Saturday, October the 10th. Live Amigos, Portland, Maine. I thought that was... I want to go on this one. You know what? I want to play this one for somebody that... We don't like to know what we are one family, you know. I'm gonna play this one for somebody said they're going through a rough time, and you know what? Make a plate and listen to it, yeah. Oh.

Hey, go. 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Don't be hard on yourself, my darling. 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Don't be hard on yourself, all right? 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You know, someone squeezes one. Lead them. Oh, no, Carl insulate. Sorry, Mail Rhythms. Mark squeezing Mail Rhythms tune right now. Mail Rhythms are part of the family, you know.

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1: 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If the car you're driving is old as sin and you're thinking of maybe trading it in, get that notion out of your head. Donate your car to us instead. 1-888-WMPG, and after that, add AUT. It's just that easy, you won't regret it. I'll say it again so you won't forget it. 1-888-WMPG, and after that, add AUT. Folks will thank you from near and far because you decided to donate your car.

Yeah, my time is winding down, and I'm very, very, very grateful for the good, the bad, and the journey of life. I'm grateful. DC, big up yourself, my brother. Big up yourself, my little brother. Where are you going? I can't hear. You know, I'm going to leave you alone. I'm going to leave you alone. Anyway, people, my time has wound down. I got to go. But don't forget, as I said, Beggartown coming up. I'm going to tell you when it's Beggartown, and we're going to blow it out of the water. And no matter how small it is, it's going to be gladly appreciated. All right? No discrimination where money is concerned. That's what maintains this beautiful place right here. There's no other. Me say everything else inside other than small fries. Not even fries. They don't give you fries. They don't even give you fries. Now we are getting the main course. All right? I'm not telling you when. Giving you more details. And they're going to be a food truck in the driveway. And come and get on that stuff. And people, they're going to tell you everything. I don't gatekeep. But as we say, I always say, go out and do something good for someone, otherwise than yourself. And I really hope something good will be done right back at you. And during the process of doing something good, do it out of the goodness of your heart. Don't do it because you want to benefit from it or you want a good name. Post it on Twitter, IG, and all them pages. No. Goodness does come natural. You know what I'm saying? It's the right thing to do. My pops always said, the one that will feed is the one that's going to survive. I'm going to say it over and over every week. Make you feel love. Wicked people now take no day off. Not one single day after, just get up on straight wickedness. And don't drink them coffee good. Just straight wickedness. So don't choose when to even. As simple as a smile can change somebody whole entire day. My smile not too good, but nobody now take it away. And my smile and me, I use it. You know what I'm saying? So people, the simple act of kindness can go down like a domino effect. Trust me. As simple as a good man, as simple as a smile. Yeah. All negativity back to the sender. Every single negativity back to the sender. You know what? I'm going to go and play the music. Until next time, we'll bang and beat music here. Yeah? I saw something this week. I saw about six dad taking their kids to school. And it just made me feel good. You know what I'm saying? Dad, keep on playing your part. The world is against you, but keep on playing your part. Until next time, we'll bang and beat music. I'm going to leave you with this last track right here. All right? Much love.

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My name is Jay Low. Thank you for being here. Thank you to DJ Ice for another incredible, legendary Caribbean flavor. 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It's going to be a mixed bag always. I don't know what I'm doing here today. Got a lot of Italo adjacent. A little new stuff, maybe? Who knows? I'm going to open up the Spinitron, head on over to WMPG.org. See that button at the top of the page that says chat with DJ/host? Click that button. You can head on over to Spinitron. The chat will be open. You can send electronic words to me. The phone number here in the studio is 780-4909 with a 207 on the top. If you do so, please wish to call me. Check in a little bit. Talk about what I played. I think I'm running out of time.

just heard In a Moment Divine by Freak Heat Waves featuring Cindy Lee. This one is Tullio de Piscopo with Stop a Jean.

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The name of this show is Body by Low Radio. The name of this voice is J-Lo. So happy you're here with me. Around 1:50, we played Can't You Feel It by Time. And this is Isamar and Compañía with No Estás. Of a really incredible compilation, Ritmo Fantasia, Balearic Spanish synth pop boogie and house from 1982 to 1992. Check back in a few minutes.

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I'm here on air for a little under an hour left, and then Get Hot or Go Home is up next. 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

Yes, you are listening to WMPG. The name of the show is Body by Low Radio. And up here, a little around 2:15, played an extended version of Just My Love by Uma Vogue. And I don't think I mentioned before that, we played Hold Me by Jupiter Black. And around 2:20, played Still I Want You by Flood. I think the only newish song that I played on this set. Heartbeat by Garland. What you hear now is Dirty by the Incredible Hardcore. I'm here for another 25 minutes.

All right, this is the final time I get on the mic. This is the end of the show. Thanks for listening. This has been Body by Low Radio. Get Hot or Go Home is up next. Before this, you heard Magia Blanca with Dejate Llevar. And this is Palazzo di Danza with Play That Song For Me. After this, I'm going to play Pantene, Don't Touch Me, I'm Dancing. Then I'll see you in 2 weeks. Hey, the next time I'm on air is a Begathon. It's going to be extra cheesy, extra sleazy. Please do tune in, give your money to WMPG. Show us your love. Also, don't forget to show for a neighbor however you can. There are some folks who live next to us who may be in a more challenged position by an oppressive state that we do not, that some others of us do not feel as intensely, and it's up to us with that privilege to support them, lift them up, give what we can. It's a challenging time out there. And please be kind to one another. 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

Whoa, Space Dance, everybody, by Royce Simpson right there. Great sound from old Royce Mantaugh. 3-2-1 blast off, I guess. He was from, I don't know where he was from. The label is Spotlight, which was from Cowtown, Fort Worth, Texas, everybody. And a cool sound for sure. Letting you know it's time for Get How to Go Home right here, right now on Saturday afternoon, 3:04 p.m. on WMPG in Gorham, Portland, Maine. This is listener-supported radio from the University of Southern Maine. My name is Matt, and this show is called Get How to Go Home. And that's a lot of fun, and I hope you're going to dig it. I'll be here till 5 o'clock bringing you rock and roll, rockabilly, R&B vocal groups, girl groups, instrumentals, novelty numbers, weird stuff, and maybe, just maybe, some surprises. So stick around, stay tuned till 5. Don't forget about the VOM set happening at 4:30. I'll be playing some punk rock and 60s punk because I love it. And I think it fits in its own way, although it doesn't play nice when it actually has to rub shoulders with the rest of the Get How to Go Home crew. So I put it in its own little wall. Garden, if you will. Okay. All right. Yeah. Like I said, give me a call if you want. You may also reach me on the snail mail at Matt, care of Get How to Go Home, 96 Falmouth Street, Portland, Maine, 0410-49300. And in the meantime, let's just get into it, I guess. We're going to hear one now from the Laurels. Some people may know Jan and Dean's version of this, but the number is Baby Talk.

All right. I'm back. My greatest enemy, these collapsible headphones, almost got me again, but I persevered. Leon Grissom and his Roulettes right there with Goodbye Sweet Love from his own Leon record label. Take it away, Leon. 1965, Kenosha, Wisconsin is as close as we're going to get there. He actually did have a little bit of a career. That's a cool one, man. Goodbye Sweet Love. Nice. No one had told him about the Beatles, as I often say. The Squires before that doing Dreamy Eyes. Wow, great one from Aladdin Records, 1957 off the West Coast. Ray King and his Kingsmen did Date at 8 from the friendly named Carl Records out of Ohio. Year unknown. It's a King Records pressing there, and I don't know much else about it there. Spring, the city of Spring, Ohio, a label owned by Clay Eager, who played Helen Joe, I think, on the air before. Yeah, I think so, and other kind of more like honky-tonkin' kind of things there. Bo Ratliff and the Country Kinfolk record, you know. Anyways, the Carvairs before that with that instrumental Volcano Kaboom from the Sainted Gaiety Records label out of 1960 there. Out of the Midwest, they pressed a bunch of really crude rock and roll instrumentals and even vocal groups. And the Laurels started us off with their original version of Baby Talk. Like I said, some people may know the Jan and Dean version. That's from Spring Records, 1959. That was a 1650 Broadway label, and the Laurels were from Brooklyn. I think that might have been the only Spring record, but I could be wrong. I don't know. Anyways, 3:16 p.m. Let's get right back into the music, for heaven's sakes. And we're going to hear one from, I forgot to write it down. Oh, yeah. We're going to get all bluesy up in here. This is Blues Taylor doing the Unwelcome Blues.

All right, Jack Donovan and the Nightcaps right there doing Time Machine. If I had a time machine, I'd go back in time and get away from you. Oh, dear. Anyways, fun. Empire Records right there. Probably one of Lillian Claiborne's labels from Washington, D.C. there. Also, those Wayne/Buzz Busby records on there and some other fun stuff. I think I've played on that air before, at least some of it. I don't know. Cool. That's not even a really rare record. It's like a $30, $45 or something like that. Anyway, it's kind of rare though, but yeah, you know, there you go. Okay, cool. Before that, of course, we heard Gene Terry doing the Cindy Lou, fantastic hard-edged rockabilly from Lafayette, Louisiana there, 1958 on Gold Band record. Sorry. His real name was Terry Gene DeRuin was his last name, or DeRuin. So he made, his first two names were Terry Gene, so we mixed him up to become Gene Terry. There you go. Yeah, Lafayette, Louisiana. Like I said, I know I've played the great, great Tip, Tap, and Tell Me by that guy as well on, what, Rocket Records, right? Yeah. Cool. Great sounds there for sure. Huh, interesting. Yeah. Before that was the Monarchs doing Pretty Little Girl. Nice one from the pretty rare Neil record label. I think they had like five or six records out in like 1956 and 1957 there. New York City is as close as we're going to get, I'm afraid. The Monterays before that with their Boss instrumental, Bo Did It, with someone playing up pretty high on his guitar there on the Tee-Hee record label. 1966, they were from Oklahoma City area. And Blues Taylor started us off with the Unwelcome Blues from Capitol Records. Not sure what year. Some people suggest that that's songwriter Johnny Taylor doing work as Blues Taylor there, and could be. I don't know. The Mysteries of the Ages, ladies and gentlemen. 3:30 right now on Saturday afternoon. I'll be back in 15 minutes. So, let's synchronize our watches. Here's one from, Arnold Parker, everybody, and Find a New Baby.

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And you can see a crowd everywhere you go.

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Whoa, pretty forceful stuff there. I love the false ending, which fooled me, but I've recovered. So there you go. All-Star Records, Leo Rodgers, one of Leo Rodgers' dizzying array of labels there. 1958, they were from bad old Brooklyn, New York, everybody, the borough of churches. Before that, Nikki Lee did Rock and Roll the Blues there from the K&M label, 1956. He was based in Florida anyways. He was a DJ on WAME in Miami. He was one of those guys, I think in the 60s, he claimed the record of world champion DJ because he stayed on the air like 9 days in a row or something. People used to do stuff like that. I think there's a guy in Portland, right, who did that every once in a while for charity. I can't remember now. Angie and the Monacos before that did Sad as I Can Be from White Top Records, 1962, probably from Michigan. That's an RCA pressing. I don't know. It's not bad. It's sort of a Tina Belly kind of stuff there. His real name was Angelo something, but, cool. Yeah. You know, right. The Futuras, did that instrumental Mile Zero from RJ Records, 1963. They were from Los Angeles. They were two brothers named Ronald and Jim. So RJ, and then so the label's called RJ, A-R-J-A-Y, RJ. Okay, cool. Petey Wheatstraw. Yes, Petey Wheatstraw, the devil's son-in-law, the high sheriff of hell himself, did the Shack Bully Stomp on Decca Records there, 1938. It's a New York City recording. That wasn't his real name. And I think Petey Wheatstraw is some kind of like old, you know, African-American folk story that I don't know anything about being the devil's son-in-law. Rudy Ray Moore, the great, great, the bad, bad Dolomite had a movie about being Petey Wheatstraw, the devil's son-in-law. Arnold Palmer and the Southerners before that, sorry, Arnold Parker and the Southerners did Find a New Baby, fantastic sound from Starday Records, those drums, that guitar, amazing, 1956 there. He's another DJ who was on KULP in El Campo, Texas, back in the 50s there. Way to go, Arnold, his only 45 right there, and a brilliant. 3:46 p.m. here on Saturday afternoon, heading towards the 4 o'clock hour when I'll be looking at the weather and making with some WMPG announcements and stuff. Got some exciting things happening, including Begathon is on the way, record sale, and Freaky Fridays. So stay tuned for that info. Here's one I've never played on the air before. It's the Blue Chieftains, everybody, from New York City. I know, New York City. Actually, some of them are from Indiana, but still. And the song's called, I Think Hank Would Have Done It This Way.

Hey, all right, maybe I'm cutting in a little early, but here we are anyways. 3:59 right now on Saturday afternoon. You're listening to WMPG in Gorham, Portland, Maine. Listener-supported radio from the University of Southern Maine. Everyone, and what you just heard there was the great, great Mickey Lee Lane doing the Shaggy Dog. I think that was his biggest hit. It was like a number 38 hit or something like that. He is most famous now for his great number, Hey Salone, also on Swans, great record as well. 1964 there on Shaggy Dog. His real name was Shalom Meir Schreiber. And he was he did a lot of jobs. He was a songwriter in the Brill Building there. He worked with like Neil Sedaka. I think he might have toured. Did he tour with Neil Sedaka? Something like that. Like he was a piano player and stuff. Yeah, pretty cool there. He was a recording engineer in the later years there. He worked with Neil Sedaka as a piano player. Wrote some songs for Bill Haley and stuff. Yeah, pretty cool. His family is also singers and stuff as well. Pretty cool. Okay, The Crazy Teens before that with The Crazy Date. From Scott Records, 1959. Tuscaloosa, Alabama is as close as we're going to get with those guys. I can't quite figure out what's so crazy about the date either. There it is. And Andre Williams with Group did My Tears. That's the flip of Jailbait on Fortune Records, 1956. Gino Parks is in there somewhere. As well, great sound for sure. The record's a little chowdered up, but you don't mind. And the Blue Chieftains start us off with, I think Hank would have done it this way, basically the same tune as Cocaine Blues, right? Johnny Cash, by Johnny Cash. Yes, there you go. From the Diesel Only label there. It's actually a co-release with the SOL label, Singles Only label there. Diesel Only was a pretty cool label from New York that put out a bunch of that kind of, I don't know what you would call it, sort of, you know, country, I guess. Yeah, country. It's like early hipster country from New York City there. New York City, I know. Singles Only. They came out with one CD that collected all the singles, but that was it there. That one's on blue, kind of see-through vinyl. So, ooh, cool. Cool, I say. All right, yeah, 4:01 p.m., like I said. That was our whole set, right? Yeah, it was. So, let's take a quick look at the WMPG weather desk here. There is a frost advisory in effect from 2 a.m. tomorrow morning till 8 a.m. in the evening there, mostly for north of Falmouth, I guess, but there it is. Partly cloudy tonight, areas of frost. Yeah, there it is, with patchy fog after midnight. Lows in the mid-30s tonight. Tomorrow, Sunday, partly sunny in the morning, becoming mostly cloudy, areas of frost in the morning. Highs in the lower 60s during the day. Southwest winds could be gusty. Sunday night, cloudy with rain. Same kind of gusty winds. Chance of rain 90%, says here. Columbus Day or Indigenous People's Day, mostly cloudy with a chance of showers in the morning, mostly sunny in the afternoon. Chance of rain 40%. Will be partly cloudy Monday night with a chance of showers after midnight. Showers likely on Tuesday. Showers likely on Tuesday night. Showers likely Wednesday morning. It'll be partly cloudy, mostly sunny, and partly clear for the rest of the week until another 60% chance of showers on Friday, everybody. All right, right now in Portland, Maine, it is 59 degrees and partly cloudy. So there you go. Awesome. Yeah, I love it. Okay, cool. WMPG News, of course, our record sale is happening on October 24th, right here at our studio at 92 Bedford Street in Portland, Maine. We're going to have stuff set up in our parking spaces and as well as a little bit of lawn right next to the parking spaces. We've done it this way for, I think, a couple of years now, so that's kind of cool. And let me see, Bluegrass Spectacular is going to be on Thursday, November 5th, right? Yeah, man. 7 to 10 p.m. at One Longfellow Square. This is a benefit for WMPG with the Cumberland Union String Band, the Maine Coon Cats, and the White Mountain Ramblers. So if you dig the bluegrass sound, then other people who dig bluegrass will be there as well with bands who like playing bluegrass. Okay, cool. Oh yeah, the Maine Coon Cats are all woman. That's kind of cool. All woman. Excellent. Then let me see. I can't quite see the poster there for Freaky Fridays, but Freaky Fridays is happening. Is there anything about it? And yeah, here it is. Look at that.
Hang on. Just hold it. Hold everything. There we go. Wilson's County Barbecue, 82 Hanover Street, Suite 8 in Portland, Maine. Let's see. October the 9th. You just missed it. Hierophant and DJ BC. Hierophant. On the 16th, Midnight Mike and Nick Kuntz. And on October 23rd, the night before the record sale, Jess Miller and DJ Lowdown Dirty Shane. And on the 30th, the Secret Chef, Secret Chief, and you underscore N-A underscore me will be there. Okay? All right. September, Portland Museum of Art. We just did that. October, Wilson County Barbecue. Like I said, November, the Southworth Planetarium again. I think that's so cool. And in December, High Fidelity Brewing or Brewery, whatever it's called there. I will be there on, I think, the first week of December at the High Fidelity place doing some kind of set. I'm thinking right now of doing kind of a little bit of a extended VOM set, like, however much time we get of just the kind of records I feature during the VOM set. So we'll see how it goes, you know. Yeah. Okay. Cool. All right. Yeah. I think that's just about it for this week in WMPG. So let's get back to the music here, I say. We're going to hear one from, I wrote it down over here. Oh, yeah. I recently scored this, LP from Hogmaw Records over in France. It's a vinyl release of this thing that came out first on CD on, I want to say, what was that label called? I can't remember. Oh, Creeps. Creeps Records there. It was CD only, recorded in Lexington, Kentucky by a Hassel Atkins enthusiast back in, I think, 2001. It actually ended up being the Hayes' last recording session. The guy called him up and wanted him to do some ballads. Hassel loves that late night sound and is so good at it, but you couldn't ever plan ahead when planning something with the Hayes. So he showed up all hyped up and ready to do like a good rockin' album. He did record a couple of sad ones and stuff, and there's a little bit of a band backing him up on a couple tunes, but one of the big surprises is apparently he just bought a banjo earlier that day, so he came in all excited about the banjo. So here's one, Hassel Atkins on the banjo, everybody. Hills of West Virginia.

Yeah, just caught sight of what time it is there. Let's just pause and talk about what we just heard, because I think maybe you need a minute to recover here. That was T. Valentine right there doing Black Power Part 1. Black Power Part 2 continues in much the same vein there from his own Val label. 1966 on that one, kind of right after the Black Power as a saying and as a belief, you know what I mean, became popular there. Awesome. Of course, he's best known worldwide for his amazing song, Hello Lucille, Are You a Lesbian, which I probably won't play on the air. I know I tell the story a lot, but my man Lenny was subbing some shows on MPG, and he played Hello Lucille, Are You a Lesbian? And some man called up and was offended by it. So he was like, oh, all right, sorry, whatever. And then he was covering a show that's on at like 3 a.m. or something, and he played it again. Like, I can probably play it now. And the same person called up and was like, I don't want you to play that song. I don't know, whatever. Long live T. Valentine. Okay, the Ding Dongs before that, that's Bloodshot Bill and his sidekick BBQ, or vice versa, doing, they put out 2 albums on Norton Records and a single on BBQ's label, I think, right? Or yeah, Mark Sultan's label. That was Come On Little Dolly, we just heard there from their first, the Ding Dongs LP on Norton Records, 2010 there, straight out of Montreal, Canada. Dale Hawkins before that did the terrific Tornado. Yeah, it's a song that the Cramps based What's Behind the Mask on there. It's from the Oh Susie Q album on Chess Records, 1958. I don't think that had a single release on its own, although it's a shame if it didn't. That's Carl Adams on guitar in there, and Carl wrote the song as well. Now we start out with Hassel Atkins doing the Hills of West Virginia there from this LP. It's called Nightlife. The recordings were done in 2001, and the album came out in 2007 on Raw Meat out of France there. Recordings done in Lafayette, Louisiana. Is that what I know? That's not what I said. Somewhere in Kentucky, right? Yeah. Cool. Very rare recording of the Haze on banjo there. I know. Kaboom, your mind is blown. All right, I'll be back in time for the VOM set in about, 13 minutes. So let's hear one from Rudy Ray Moore, everybody. It's the Ring-a-Ling-Dong on Federal Records. Here we go.

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All right. I might could have snuck another song in there, but let's just take a break. Again, I feel like I'm like a minute ahead, which is nice because frequently I feel like I'm like, way behind, man. Anyways, that was James Wallace and the Roadrunners doing Sheetboard Down. Sheetboard Down. I'm not sure what that means, but I guess it does mean his baby's gone again. So there, I should look it up. Maybe it's some kind of thing I don't know about. Anyways, Penny Records, 1963 out of Oklahoma City, Oklahoma there. Perry LaPointe before that, and the Orange Playboys did the B.O. Rock. I don't know if that's the body odor rock or if there's something else. Maybe it has something to do with the Orange or the Orange Playboys. I don't know. Anyway, fine bit of very Elvisy sounding rockabilly there from 1960 on Huey Mew's Crazy Cajun label there out of Texas. Bill Collins did Upturn, a pretty cool instrumental there. It's from a two-sided instrumental 45 on Brent Records, Bob Shad's Brent Records there, 1959 on that one. We heard Sue Arlington and the Arlyles with the Carson's Rangers doing The Flip on Agar Records, A-G-A-R, 1958 from Minneapolis, Minnesota. I don't know if it's the Arlyles or the Carson's Rangers on the backup vocals, but they kind of overwhelm her a little bit there. It's kind of too bad because her voice sounds pretty fine. There you go. And Rudy Ray Moore, actually their credit is just Rudy Moore doing the Ring-a-Ling-Dong. Ring-a-Ling-Dong, yes, from Federal Records, 1956. That's the flip of the Buggy Ride. Fantastic sounds from the Bad Bad Dolomite before he came up with the Dolomite idea. Yeah, he had a long career in showbiz. He was a dancer and then a singer and stuff. He ended up sweeping floors at John Dolphin's Dolphin Record Store and hit upon the idea for Dolomite and started doing stand-up and then made albums as Dolomite and then, of course, the Dolomite albums. Look it up if you're unsure, but be aware it's not safe for work, everybody. Okay, all right. Time for the VOM set here, so stick around, stay tuned for that. If you don't know what the VOM set is, you're going to figure it out in about 2 seconds. Here's one from the Fleshtones.

Now, the electric prunes for Vox, bringing you the exciting new sound of the Vox Wah Wah pedal. Let the electric prunes demonstrate the difference. Play it prunes first without the Wah Wah pedal. Now, listen to the difference when you push that Vox Wah Wah pedal down. You can even make your guitar sound like a sitar. It's the now sound. It's what's happening. That's why the Electric Prunes, Animals, Herman's Hermits, Paul Revere and the Raiders, Stones, the Seeds are all using the Vox Wah Wah pedal, and it works with any amplifier. If you're a professional musician or want to sound like one, get with the new Vox Wah Wah pedal at your Vox dealer now.

All right, the Zero Boys from Indianapolis, Indiana, everybody, with I'm Bored. So there, man. Definite sort of Sex Pistols type sound in there. Cool, indeed. I'm Bored. Being bored was sort of like a, you know, it was a heavy thing in the punk scene. Like, you know, I'm just bored, that's all. But boredom has a power. So, you know, that's cool. Anyways, that's from the four-song Living in the 80s 7-inch EP on Z-Disc. I think it was their own label there, 1980. They were already sick of the 80s, and it was only 1980. So there, I'm Bored. Nice, man. They put out a couple records and, you know, are kind of famous now. Anyway. Cool. For that, the Zachary Thacks. Yeah, the Zachary Thacks did Bad Girl, fantastic high-speed garage rock there. How about those drums in there? Huh? Boop, bop, boop, bop. Awesome. Came out on J-Back Records in 1966. They were from Texas and also had a release on Mercury Records, believe it or not. That's pretty awesome there. Both versions are worth like a ton of money. So, you know, yeah. Mm-hmm. Right, look them up there. Where were they from? Corpus Christi, there you go. Body of Christ, Texas, everybody. Nice sound for sure by the Zachary Thacks. The Victims from Australia did the TV Freak from their self-released first EP. I can't really say the name of the EP on the air, but there it is. 1978 out of Australia there. Fantastic sound. They actually had more than one song about hating TV, and they also hated disco. So there. Oh, they were from Perth. There you go. Cool. Yeah, a bunch of guys who would later be in bands like... the Beasts of Bourbon and the Hoodoo Gurus and stuff like that. Pretty cool. They had a couple of records as well. Their other anti-TV song, Television Addict, is actually awesome too. I have to get a copy of it. I had it on a CD or something, but I lost it. You know how it goes. 68 Comeback did that weird kind of noisy psychedelic instrumental there. It's called Headzazz, H-E-D-Z-A-Z. On Sympathy for the Record Industry Records, 1994. There, they were from Memphis, Tennessee, and put out a bunch of kind of weird, noisy records. I love their Paperman Blues 10-inch on Sympathy for the Record Industry. That's great. That instrumental there is a flip of their cover of Tobacco Road. Speaking of roads, we heard The Road doing You Rub Me the Wrong Way. You also see copies as The Hard Road and either Lemon Lime or Blue Onion Records. You can make a salad there, man. 1968, they were from Painesville, Ohio, everybody. I cannot stress this enough. Painesville. And the Fleshtones start us off with Critical List. That's the flip of the American Beat on Red Star Records. I'm not sure what year. I think 1978, though. New York City, the great, great Fleshtones. They are still around, still producing rock. Super rock, I mean. All right, back to the music now. Got to get out of here and make way in about 10 minutes or so for Musical Ladders with The Oracle. The Oracle knows all, sees all. So stay tuned for that. Here's one from Gene McCohen, everybody, in honor of spooky season, Ghost Memories.

0: little guitar picket and his fabulous rockin' Fenders right here with the Buzzard, everybody, from Jack Records here, 1965. Just do the Buzzard. I hope you were following along the instructions there. Before that, we heard the Willows doing Church Bells May Ring. What a great sound from Melba Records, everybody. Actually had a release in the UK as well on London Records, 1956. They're from Harlem, USA, on Money Making Manhattan, everybody. And what a great sound. Gene McCowan started us off with Ghost Memories from Brass Records, 1964. What a great song. Every night at four, ghost memories walk the floor. Oh, I get the chills. Gotta go. Gotta make way. Oh, what's your name?
1: Oh, Banshee.
0: Was it
1: Banshee?
0: Banshee,
1: like the Irish.
0: Nice, like the Wailing Banshees. Oh my gosh, awesome! DJ Banshee coming up here. So get your Wailing shoes on and get ready to go into the evening here, Saturday evening. Thanks so much for tuning in to WMPG and Get Hot or Go Home, featuring me. I will be back next week. Until then, stay sweet, okay? Don't forget to keep the dirty side down and the shiny side up. Keep it between the ditches, and don't forget to look out for the gorillas and Godzillas. Going to leave you with a gospel number as usual. Here's one of my favorites, early Upchurch and Doris Kidd. I cannot bring them back. I cannot bring you back, but I hope you will come back. Stay tuned.
2: Though the tears of dim eyes, I'm happy in my...
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1: Hey, this is DJ Avril with another week of Scene Report, here for you to explore new venues and genres. Every Monday this fall, Leaf, a psychedelic rock and funk jam band, will be playing at Live at Madrid's from 8 to 11 p.m. Plague Dad will be performing Friday, October 9th at 4 p.m. at the Austin Street Brewery for the Food Truck Festival. The Maine Coon Cats will be performing at Orange Bike Brewing Company, also on Friday, October 9th from 5 to 7 p.m. Flor Cuadro Flamenco is a flamenco dance concert with dancers Lindsay Barraza and Megan Keogh, performing at Mayo Street Arts on Saturday, October 10th at 7 p.m. Mushroom Head and Fear Factory are two alternative metal bands performing at Aura on Wednesday, October 14th at 7 p.m. Dex Tremblay's senior recital will be on Tuesday, October 20th at the Crew Center for the Arts Recital Hall. And finally, Don Blakesley as Dr. Gasp and Andrew McIver will be performing an album release party at the Aphodian on Thursday, October 22nd at 7:30 p.m. Thanks for listening. This is Scene Report.

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You just heard Get Hot or Go Home with Matt. I will try to keep up the energy here. You're now listening to Gemini Radio. You may notice a different voice than usual. It's because I am subbing tonight. Autumn will be back soon, don't worry. But for tonight, you have me. I'm Banshee. Full disclosure, I am not actually a Gemini myself. But I do love Geminis as a fellow air sign. We're supposed to be just cosmic BFFs. So I suppose as an Aquarius, this is the Aquarius version of the Aquarian episode of Gemini Radio tonight. Got a good playlist coming up for you. Somewhere within that Venn diagram of shoegaze, post-punk, and like pop, there's some electro-pop moments in there. Overall, you can expect fuzzy-sounding guitars and sounds in general, and moody women. I do play mostly femmes, just because that's who I listen to, that's who I want to hear from. My name is Banshee, after all. I do like to hear women wailing about portending doom and things like that. So to kick it off, we're going to first hear from one of my favorite shoegazy artists out of San Francisco from her 2024 EP Circles. This is Low by Tanuki-chan.

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I am covering today for the Aquarian edition of Gemini Radio. And before this little break, you heard most recently Crush Your Love by Tapeworms off their 2020 album, Funtastic. They're a cool little shoegaze poppy band from, well, they're based in Tokyo. Before that, we heard Super Vixen by Garbage off their self-titled album, Garbage, 1998. Four or five. One of my top albums of all time. Garbage is one of those bands that has stood the test of time for decades and decades. We love to see it. Before that, we heard Charm School by Dame, the titular track from their 2016 album Charm School. Before that, we heard Vacant by Phono Pony from their 2018 album Monkey Paw. I don't know if you could tell on there, but a fun fact about that band is that they use a theremin. Always excited when a theremin is involved. And for that, we heard Low by Tanuki Chan from her 2024 EP Circles. To keep these kind of fuzzy, post-punky vibes going, we're next going to hear from the band Sorry. Their album, or their song Starstruck, from their album 925. Enjoy.

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1: 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I am Banshee. I'm covering for Autumn tonight on this Aquarian edition of Gemini Radio. Before the break, you heard Washing Machine Heart by Mitski from her 2018 album Be the Cowboy. Before that, you heard 58th Street by Gap Dream off their self-titled album Gap Dream. Before that, we heard Still Life by Casual Hex off their, I believe, also 2018 album, Zigzag Lady Illusion. If anyone is near your computer, you might want to look up the album cover for Zigzag Lady Illusion. It's very aesthetically pleasing. It's someone in the sort of like checkered full body face coverage spandex on a dusty pink couch. Fun stuff. And I believe they have a new album, Zigzag Lady Illusion 2, that is, I believe it's came out or it's coming out soon after a long break, but in any case, this is from Zigzag Lady Illusion the first. They're a Seattle band. I feel like I should just make a playlist of all Seattle bands, because all those Pacific Northwest bands in general, they just have like a moodiness that I really resonate with. Speaking of moody, before that we heard Dark Saturday by Metric. And before that, we heard Sedative by Vigi, who's a Brazilian-Austrian artist out of Vienna. And before that, we heard Starstruck by Sorry from their album 925. Unfortunately, my listing of all the years of these albums are not loading, and I won't bore everyone by having me look them up on live. So if you are curious, you can dig further yourself. Coming up next, we have a departure. It's still fuzzy, but a little more into the trip-hop and then like electronic-y pop vibes. A caller actually just called in during this last set and suggested a song by this band that was already on this playlist, so they read my mind. Coming up, we have Low Place Like Home by the Sneaker Pimps, from their 1996 album, Becoming X.

0: 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Unearth grossly overlooked tunes from the dustbin of time. All while being thoroughly entertained by Frothy Cascade. But for now, stay tuned.
1: 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This is Banshee on Gemini Radio, just subbing in tonight. You just heard Why Won't You Leave Me Alone? Just straight to the point, love it. Why Won't You Leave Me Alone by the Raveonettes from their 2016 album Atomized. Before that, we heard Equus by Blonde Redhead from their 2004 album Misery is a Butterfly. We were talking about garbage earlier. Speaking of bands who have a large oeuvre that's worth investigating, their first album came out also in 1994 or 5, and they've, just like garbage, put one out as recently as 2023. Blonde Redhead, worth looking into. Before that, we heard Season of the Goose by Melk Belly, M-E-L-K, Belly, from their 2020 album Pith. They're on my bucket list of bands to see live. I have not gotten the chance to see them yet, but I hear they have a great show. They kind of go into the math rock side of things, which is always high energy and fun to see live. And before that, as introduced earlier, we heard Low Place Like Home by the Sneaker Pimps. So that one, that little mini set, was a little bit more poppy electronica, but we're getting back into the fuzz now. The more shoegaze and some grunge in there. The first song we're going to hear off the new set, this most recent mini set, I should say, this is a special one. This goes out to my friend Emma. Happy birthday, Emma! Yay! This is a song that I know they like. It's really a power duo, two for one. This is the band Bachelor, which is, again, a super duo of Pale Hound and Jay Somm. They put out an album together in 2021 called Doom and Sun. And this song

You are listening to WMPG Gorham, Portland. You just heard What We Did by The Little Girls from their 2009 album Thrills. Before that, you heard Wish You Could See Me Now by Jessica Lee Mayfield off her 2017 album Sorry Is Gone. She's on tour right now. If you liked what you heard, you can see her at Deep Cut in Medford on November 9th. Going back in this extra fuzzy mini set here, we heard Pancake by Swirlies off their classic 1993 album Blonder Tongue Audio Baton. Before that, we heard Desire by Dilly Dally from their 2015 album Soar. They're a great band from Toronto. They've sadly broken up, but they do have two great albums out there if you are interested in queer, fuzzy Canadian rock. And before that, we heard another classic, Drunken Butterfly by Sonic Youth off their 1992 album Dirty. I was talking to my friend recently about mortality, and we were like, I just can't even imagine what it'll be like to be in our 60s, 70s, 80s. And my friend asked, is there a woman in her 70s who you hope that you are like or look like or are doing things like? And Kim Gordon immediately came to mind. She remains just very cool at 73. Good for her. So we're coming to the end of my little set here. Thanks to Autumn for letting me sub here on Gemini Radio, letting me do my Aquarius edition of Gemini Radio. Stick around for a sub coming up on NPR. Going to be more great music, no doubt. And this final song I'll leave you with in our fuzzy post-punk land here is a banger from Snakeskin called Limbless, from her 2018 album Hangnail. On her Free Music Archive profile, she's described as a disaffected lesbian who worships her lava lamp, and I just feel that deep, deep in my soul. Please enjoy Snakeskin, and thanks for listening.

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1: Hello, hello, hello, hello, everybody. How's it going? Hello. Oh my gosh. I'm all disoriented, but I'm so happy to be here, guys. Welcome in. My name is Nolan. I was just about to say you're listening to The Red Eye, but you're not. I'm subbing today. It's going to be a whole me marathon, which is awesome. I hope you're doing well. I'm subbing for, I think it's Diamond in the Dustbin. Shout out the last DJ we just had on. She told me your name, but I think it's Kat. Shout out DJ whoever, who just subbed for the last show. You were a rock star. You were awesome. I was listening to some of your last shows. Great. Subbing's really hard, guys. Subbing for other shows is really difficult because sometimes they like throw you into shows and they're like, hey, I want you to do this with this style of music and doing this way and do my show, but if you've never heard it before, that's too bad and you're gonna do it anyways. But you know, sometimes we pull it off. Luckily, the amazing people over at the Diamond and the Dustbin told me I can play whatever I want, so I'm gonna take full advantage of that. You're gonna be listening to a whole bunch of me tonight. I'm gonna be on right now from 6:30 to 8, and then I'm gonna be on again from 9:30 to 11. I'm going to be right now. I have two different, entirely different shows planned. Today, this morning, well, I guess this afternoon, I'm going to be playing a bunch of, and you know what? My music's a little loud. I'm going to be playing a bunch of contemporary stuff, a lot of newer things. I'm going to be jumping all over the place just because I can. A few new albums came out that I love, so I might just spam a bunch of songs from them. There's a new John Rosenborough that I really like. There's a new Quad Echo, which is really exciting. There's a new, not new, but like recently on a floor, so that I want to listen to. We're going to be jumping all over the place. After I'm done with this show, which I think you'll learn to love, I'm going to be off from 8 to 9:30. I think someone else is going to be here. I'm going to check the schedule, see who it is. Okay, yeah, it's going to be Esoteric Know-How. Yeah, Esoteric Know-How. I knew that because I'm before their show every single week. Let's see. Not much else, to be honest with you. I'm just hanging out. I'm chilling. I'm doing whatever I got to do. Oh, there's something I want to say to you guys. We have a little. OAP is a new stationery and creative supply store located at 647 Congress Street in Portland. A one-stop shop for letter writing, scrapbooking, and journaling, with a dedicated craft cabinet space where folks can bring in their creative projects from home. OAP hosts workshops and community events, making it a welcoming hub for anyone who finds value in taking the time to do something by hand. For more information, alongside opening hours, visit opstationery.com. And I love initiatives like this around Portland, especially newer ones that are starting up, because you know, with the age of AI and computers generating so much of the art that's around us, which really stinks. If you see a place that's platforming AI art or using it or making it, take them off of your shopping list. Let me tell you, that's the only way we can support local art in this period of time. It's making things harder, as much as it's unfortunate, you know. But at the end of the day, cool, creative third spaces like OAP, really, you know, they're healing the world in a way that it's kind of hard to see when you're just going throughout your day to day. But it's really helpful for everyone around. So go. Best thing you can do is support by being there, supporting them with your time, supporting them, I guess, with your money. But you don't even have to. I think a lot of the stuff there is pretty price friendly, and you can bring your own stuff too, and you just hang out with other people and do crafts and arts and stuff. That's like the point of life or something. Anyways, we're going to get... Oh, first of all, we're listening to... I'm going to grab the vinyl. Hold on. If you don't listen to my show a lot, totally understandable. I host The Red Eye, a show where we explore a new place and a new time period of that place every single show. And we exemplify... Spanish music from the 80s or modern Chinese hardcore rap or Habibi Funk or, you know, whatever else I'm feeling on the day. I don't want to say what I've got going on for tonight because it's a little bit of a surprise. Not that, you know, anyone's paying attention to what's new and what's old on my show, which I understand, you know, who's time for all that. But still, right now we're listening to Assalam Ali. Assalamu alaikum. It sounds like Assalamu alaikum, but it's not spelled like Assalamu alaikum. It's spelled like Assalam Akalium, Africa. Progressive and popular music from West Africa. And honestly, it rips. This saxophone in the back, hold on. All right, it faded out as I was turning it up, but it rips, let me tell you. Oh. Okay, anyways, I'm going to get back into some more contemporary stuff. We're going to start with a track by Leona Floors. It's called So Mysterious. Then we're just going to roll into... I'm just going to go with the flow. If you have any thoughts, feelings, recommendations, keep in mind recommendations should be within the scope of the music I've been playing. If you hear something and you're like, that reminds me of another thing I really like, call in at 207-780-4909. I'll pick up the phone. I'll say, hey, what's up? Tell me where you're driving to, where you're driving from. If you're stationary, tell me how work was. Give me any other cool, interesting facts. I really like hearing about what people do for work or what people are doing if it's interesting, you know, while listening to my show, because sometimes I get into some crazy comeuppance while I'm listening to something or someone, and I think, dang, if I was this person, I would really want to hear about the fact that, like, I'm doing something crazy while I'm listening to this. So totally, give me a ring on my line, 207-780-4909. I'm going to check if I have a giveaway. I don't think I do. 4909. I'm going to...

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1: Well, hello. I hope everyone's having a good time. I apologize. That was a weird change in tone. That was the Esoteric Know-How promotional audio clip. Shout out to Esoteric Know-How. Please stay around. Listen to that show on WMPG 90.9 Gorham, Portland, which is where you're listening to the show, WMPG 90.9 Gorham, Portland. I hope everyone's having a good day. I've been playing a bunch of stuff. Oh my gosh, I just lost hearing in one of my headphones. Oh my gosh. Okay. We've been listening to a dang show recently. Right now. We started with So Mysterious by Leona Flores. Oh, by the way, my name's Nolan, host of The Red Eye, but I'm subbing right now for Diamond in the Dustbin. Shout out Diamond in the Dustbin. Shout out every DJ who is a DJ here. I hope you're all having a great night. Or not. If you're not a DJ and you're still listening, I hope you're having a good night. Anyways, So Mysterious by Leona Flores. Great song. Her voice is just amazing. After that, It Goes Like This by Quadeca. New album came out. It's called Life One. It might be my album of the year, but it's too early to say. So I'll hold off for another month or two. But potentially, it's the album of the year for me. After that, we actually had a request I don't want to leak. Usually, when people are calling in, I ask like where they're coming from, where they're going to. This person was on their way to a recovery meeting. Good on you, bro. Recovery is difficult. And I know that this is kind of like upbeat music to be talking about this, but still. You know, I was in recovery at a very young age. It's difficult. It feels like it's a low point that you can't ever come back from. And it feels like sometimes you wake up and you're like, shoot, I wasted so much time just doing nothing and being completely unproductive. But then you think about, well, that was such a, I mean, for some people it wasn't, but for me personally, it was such a, like, thankfully, a brief pocket of my life that, you know, unfortunately, it's not something you can get back, but it's like, it's something that you can look on and be like, I grew so much from that point to this point. And, you know, if you're in recovery and you're having issues, there are so many resources. And, dude, I mean, no matter what you're hooked on, it's just lame. Like, at the end of the day, that's one of the things that got me away from it. It's like, I just feel so much like a loser, and I feel so lame, and I'm sitting by myself doing this thing that I didn't even want to do in the first place. I was just doing it to hang out with friends, and now I feel like, you know, whatever. Anyways, it was a song called "The Wish I Knew," by Joyce Rice. Blew me out of the water. It's getting immediately added to the playlist. So shout out. After that was a song called Caroline, Junior Mesa, off of a record called Quit Your Job and Run Away. One of my favorite EPs ever. I was talking to someone recently about favorite EPs, and I'm just realizing I never brought that EP up. It's one of the best ever. After that, it was a song called Overthinker, by Sen, and I always get this last name wrong. Hold on. Sen Morimoto. And it was actually totally easy. I just can't read. After that, it was Galvierno by Kiaran, also known as Bareface of Brockhampton fame. He's coming out with a new album soon. I will be playing that whole thing when it comes out for me. I did want to let you guys know that WMPG is on the air thanks to support from Monty's Fine Foods, an authentic Roman-style pizzeria, bakery, and local food market in Portland. 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That's 207-613-9873. Sorry, I know I just attacked you guys with a heavy transition, but we're going to get into a song that kind of reminds me of recovery a little bit, just because it's on the mind now. I mean, it's newer. It's off that Life One song called Regular Guy. Because you know what? No matter what you're doing, where you're going, where you're coming from, we're all just regular guys. There's nothing that you can really do that makes you not a regular guy. Unless you're like weird, and then you're a weird guy. But sometimes weird guys are cool guys, you know? It's the dichotomy of life. Anyways, you've been listening to Nolan. I'm subbing for Diamond in the Dustbin. I'll be on again later from 9:30 to 11 to host The Red Eye, which is my actual show. We're going to be listening to a bunch of different stuff on there. So stay. If you're going somewhere, like grabbing groceries, coming back, tune in, you know? Call in if you have a suggestion. 207-780-4909. Tell me where you're going, where you're coming from, what you do for work, what you're doing right now listening to WMPG, whatever's going on in your life. Hell yeah. All right. This is Regular Guy. Quad.

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Put your hands in the air. Put your hands in the air if you're a regular guy. 'Cause nobody else will. Nobody else will. 'Cause nobody else will. 'Cause nobody else will.

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He said, I've been right all along. He said that. And he said, everybody else has been wrong and done me wrong. Everybody except me has been wrong for my entire life.

Hello, hello, hello. How's everyone doing, guys? It's me again, it's Nolan. You've been listening to technically Diamond in the Dustbin, but also kind of the Red Eye, and also kind of whatever I want to play. My name's Nolan, DJ NoCal. I've been playing a show for you guys. It's been alright. I've been listening to a lot of newer stuff, contemporary stuff. Not usually my style on my show, but I'd like to switch it up whenever I'm doing a sub show. Just to give you a quick rundown of what we've been listening to. Let me see. Let me pull up what we got. We started with Regular Guy off of Life One, new Quadeca album. Very good. Very good album if you get the chance to listen to it. Of course, not over my show, but whenever you get the chance. Then a song called Metacognition by Olika. She is coming out with a new album on the 21st in 11 days, week and a half-ish. Definitely check it out if you get the chance. She's also very good. It's going to be her debut album, but she's put out a few singles that are all really good. After that was The Gambler, also off of the new Life one. That was just so fun. It's so high energy, and, you know, it's talking, I mean... I was talking about addiction earlier on when we were on our last break because we had someone call in that was going through some, which, you know, chill. No judgment here, but The Gambler kind of talks like in a humorous tone about like having a gambling addiction, and I don't think he has a gambling addiction, but I don't know. It spoke to the topic in a really lighthearted way while still being like true to like the reasons why I can ruin your life. After that, another high energy song with Jaded, because I kind of want to get out of that slump. Jaded off of Rumari's debut album, so amazing. I mean, debut album, he quit his job apparently to just go full time on music and then just ran it, and it was super successful, so shout out for him. After that was Love Field by Underscores, classic album. Instant classic album. It came out a lot like last year, I think, but I mean, I don't know one person that likes underground EDM electronic music that doesn't love this album. It's amazing. After that is Small Town by Dominic Fike. He just came out with a new album, I think it's out. I'm pretty sure that's one of the singles off it, but How to Quit Smoking, new album, Dominic Fike. We'll probably play more of that if it's actually out. Then I Wasn't There by Derby and Kevin Abstract, which got cut off because I lost internet at the station. So, my bad. I guess not. After that, we played Fly In on the Fly. Kind of ironic. And then I went to my break. And, you know, I've just been doing what I can. I mean... it's been kind of a laid-back show. I've been having a good time. There's a lot of good music that I've been really excited to show you guys that I finally got to play on the radio, which is really nice. I have another 25 minutes with you, so I'm going to just get right back into the music, to be honest with you. Please call in, though, if you have a recommendation, 207-780-4909. That's 207, area code, 780, next three numbers, and then 4909. Tell me where you're going, where you're coming from, what's been going on in your life, how you've been doing, any interesting facts about your life, any music recommendations that fit the show and fit the flow. If you have any ideas, if you listen to a song, you're like, oh my god, that reminds me of another song I really want to hear. Call in, tell me about it, let me know. 207-780-4909. Unfortunately, I don't have any giveaways. Usually I have like a giveaway or two for my show, but unfortunately, you know, it's not my show yet. And I actually don't think I have one today, but whatever. We're going to get into a song called Play Nice by Kinji. I played this one a few times, actually. This is one that I just keep coming back to. It's just such a good song. The backing track we've been listening to. And you know what? I reread it, and there was just like a crumple in the paper where it was like hard for me to read. It is Assalamu Alaikum Africa by Progressive... or by who? I think it's a compilation, but it's been going hard. I mean, it's been keeping my energy up over the breaks. Hold on. Just listen to this for a second. Okay, I hit a repetitive part. But still, it's been
getting me through. But yeah, it's a compilation album of a bunch of different progressive and popular music from West Africa. The first volume. I literally just went downstairs. We have a whole basement full of cool vinyls and records and stuff, and CDs, and just wall to wall, thousands and thousands and thousands of songs down there. And I just blind picked one from the global section because that's where I like the most music, and it ended up being a banger. So shout out whoever gave this to us. Thank you very much. Let's see. Again, I'm just going to get right back into the music. I don't want to take up too much more of your time with my rambling and yapping, but I'm going to be back on it around 2 hours, I guess 1 hour and 53 minutes. At 9:30, I'm going to be hosting the Red Eye. I'm pretty sure. You know, it says on like our paperwork that it isn't my day, but I know for a fact that I'm supposed to be a DJ tonight. So maybe it'll be Subterranean Chowder. Maybe it will be me. Shout out DJ Danny. He does the other week when I'm not on. He's a good guy. Check it out. Okay, this is Play Nice by Kinji. I love you. Have a good rest of your day. This will probably be the last time I'm talking to you until 9:30. So I hope you have a good time. I'll see you later if you're still on. If you're listening to this right now and you hear me on again later, give me a call. Because clearly, it's fate. Okay, bye. Love you.